0: most vulnerable to damage. RVC said most paved and gravel roads have returned to full legal axle weight, though some exceptions do remain. Commercial drivers may still need permits for special loads. Construction work also continues on several county roads and within Airdrie. Airdrie homeowners planning summer renovations may need a permit before work begins. The city says permits or inspections may be required for projects like basement developments, decks, hot tubs, swimming pools, solar panels, and some electrical, plumbing, gas, or HVAC work. The city says the permit list is not all-inclusive. Homeowners are being told to contact building inspections before starting work if they are adding to or changing any system on their property. Someone in Alberta is sitting on a $15 million Lotto Max jackpot. The Western Canada Lottery Corporation says the winning ticket for Friday's draw was sold somewhere outside of Calgary and Edmonton. The ticket matched all seven numbers. The winner or winners have 1 year from the draw date to claim the prize. A Didsbury veteran who turned 100 earlier in the spring says there is no grand secret to reaching a century. William, also known as Bill Jepps, served in the Royal Canadian Navy during the Second World War. But these days, he says friends and cribbage are a big part of what keeps him going.
1: There was no special way to get to be 100. It's just God's help, maybe. And time just goes by. And friends...
0: He turned 100 on April 6th and says Didsbury remains a friendly town where people still wave, stop, and talk. And Parks Canada is urging special caution on Lake Minnewanka Trail in Banff National Park after a bear entered an unoccupied tent. The warning was issued for people traveling or camping in the area. Parks Canada says the bear species is unknown and visitors should be prepared to encounter a bear at any time. Want the latest local news delivered straight to your inbox? Sign up for the daily news on discoveraerdrie.com. In other news, a former Air Canada captain is facing fraud charges after police said he flew hundreds of flights without the required airline transport pilot license. Peel police say Jeffrey Wall of Barrie, Ontario, allegedly used fraudulent licenses during his career as a captain. Police in Labrador say a crash investigation turned into a major contraband tobacco seizure. Officers found about 4 million illegal cigarettes after a tractor trailer overturned east of Labrador City. And a new social media trend called mom maxing is drawing criticism. Experts say the highly curated motherhood trend could add more pressure to parents who already feel stretched thin.
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0: Cloudy tonight with a chance of showers. There's a risk of a thunderstorm this evening and the low will be 9. Tomorrow, showers, another thunderstorm risk in the afternoon. We could see anywhere from 5 to 10 millimeters of rain, a bit of a northern wind and a high of 13. Overnight, cloudy periods, a low of 7. Thursday, sunny and a high of 18. 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
3: 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Weather-wise, cloudy tonight, chance of showers and a thunderstorm risk, a low of 9. Tomorrow, showers are possible with some thunderstorms, a wind and a high of 13. Thursday, it is sunny and a high of 18 degrees. Get the latest forecast at your fingertips. 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
8: 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Weather-wise, showers possible tonight. There is a thunderstorm risk. It'll be a low of 9. Tomorrow, rain and possible thunderstorms with gusty winds, a high of 13. Thursday, sunshine and a high of 18 degrees. Stay informed with vital alerts and local weather. 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
6: Like, was this also done during a train robbery from horseback? 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
2: 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An Airdrie family says a living organ donor gave their toddler a chance to come home. Colby Crofts needed a liver transplant after being born with a rare genetic condition. His mother, Stephanie Crofts, told us this.
3: I mean, the fact that he's here in the first place is like the biggest thing, because he wouldn't be here without his transplant.
2: Colby is now home with his family, though he still has medications, follow-ups, and clinic visits. Alberta RCMP are providing more information after a train and a semi-truck collided in Bicycur yesterday evening. Mounties said officers responded Monday and no fatalities or life-threatening injuries were reported. The investigation is still ongoing and no tickets or charges have been issued at this time. Yesterday, the Bicycur Fire Department had asked people to avoid the North Road at the rail crossing and stay away from the tracks near the Ball Diamonds and Grain Elevator. RCMP are reminding drivers to use caution at railway crossings. A bear warning is in effect for Lake Minnewanka Trail in Banff National Park. Parks Canada says a bear of unknown species entered an unoccupied tent and special caution is recommended for anyone traveling or camping in the area. Visitors are also being reminded to keep food, garbage, and scented items secured, carry bear spray, and keep pets on a leash. Didsbury's Bill Jepps is reflecting on life at 100. Jepps, a Second World War Navy veteran, says he doesn't think that much about the number.
4: Say, I can't really think of anything to say to become 100. You just live every day as a

0: somewhere in the province, but not in Calgary or Edmonton. It matched all seven numbers in Friday's draw. The prize is the second $15 million Lotto Max jackpot won in the province in less than 2 weeks. Summer renovation season is picking up in Airdrie, and the city is reminding homeowners to check permit rules first. Projects such as basement renovations, decks, garages, pools, hot tubs, as well as solar panels may require city permits or inspections. The city says work done without a required permit can cost more later, especially if finished work has to be opened up for inspection. Residents can check permit requirements through the City of Airdrie. Don't miss out on breaking news. Sign up for the daily news on Air 106.1 FM and get updates sent straight to your email. It's fast, easy, and free. In other headlines we're looking at today, in Labrador, police say an overturned trailer led officers to about $2 million worth of contraband cigarettes. An Ontario man has been charged with trafficking contraband tobacco. Peel police say a former Air Canada captain has been charged after allegedly flying more than 900 flights without the proper license. Air Canada says the pilot was trained and safety was not compromised. And parenting experts are warning about mom maxing, a social media trend that pushes an optimized, polished version of motherhood. They say the pressure can contribute to burnout.
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0: Cloudy tonight with showers possible and a thunderstorm risk this evening. The low will be 9. Tomorrow shower, another chance of thunderstorms in the afternoon, anywhere from 5 to 10 millimeters of rain and a bit of a wind with a high of 13. Overnight cloudy, a low of 7. Thursday turns sunny with a high of 18 degrees. 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
5: 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Weather-wise, cloudy tonight, chance of showers and a thunderstorm risk, a low of 9. Tomorrow, showers are possible with some thunderstorms, a wind, and a high of 13. Thursday, it is sunny and a high of 18 degrees. Get the latest forecast at your fingertips. 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
6: 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Weather-wise, showers possible tonight. There is a thunderstorm risk. It'll be a low of 9. Tomorrow, rain and possible thunderstorms with gusty winds, a high of 13. Thursday, sunshine and a high of 18 degrees. Stay informed with vital alerts and local weather. 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
2: Hey, it's Justin Crouch from Air Mornings. Just in case you missed it previously on the program, I'm wondering, though, when will Airdrie's elite get their chance to represent as the Calgary Stampede Parade Marshal? You know, when is Alan the Alpaca going to get his chance? When is that new guy? Does the morning show on Air 106, when is he going to get his chance? Let's give the people what they want.
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2: 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Mounties have confirmed a train and a semi-truck were involved in a collision in Bisker yesterday evening. Corporal Matthew Howell with the Alberta RCMP says there were no fatalities or life-threatening injuries reported. No tickets or charges have been issued at this time, but the investigation is ongoing. The Bisker Fire Department said yesterday that the north road at the rail crossing was closed while crews responded. RCMP say the area appears to have reopened. An Airdrie toddler who spent months in the hospital waiting for a liver transplant is now home with his family. Colby Crofts was born with Alagille syndrome, a rare genetic condition that affected his liver. His mother, Stephanie Crofts, says everything changed when family friend Amy Hassan was tested and found to be a match.
3: It wasn't until she called me to say that she was for sure given the heads up that she was a match. Like, we suddenly had hope where we thought there was absolutely none.
2: Colby is now talking, sleeping, growing, and continuing his recovery after the transplant. Heavy vehicle road bans are now off in Rocky View County as well as Mountain View County. The seasonal restrictions are used during spring thaw to help protect roads when they are most vulnerable to damage. RVC said most paved and gravel roads have returned to full legal axle weight, though some exceptions do remain. Commercial drivers may still need permits for special loads. Construction work also continues on several county roads and within Airdrie. Airdrie homeowners planning summer renovations may need a permit before work begins. The city says permits or inspections may be required for projects like basement developments, decks, hot tubs, swimming pools, solar panels, and some electrical, plumbing, gas, or HVAC work. The city says the permit list is not all-inclusive. Homeowners are being told to contact building inspections

0: William, also known as Bill Jepps, served in the Royal Canadian Navy during the Second World War. But these days, he says friends and cribbage are a big part of what keeps him going.
1: There was no special way to get to be 100. It's just God's help, maybe. And time just goes by. And friends.
0: He turned 100 on April 6th and says Didsbury remains a friendly town where people still wave, stop, and talk. And Parks Canada is urging special caution on Lake Minnewanka Trail in Banff National Park after a bear entered an unoccupied tent. The warning was issued for people traveling or camping in the area. Parks Canada says the bear species is unknown and visitors should be prepared to encounter a bear at any time. Want the latest local news delivered straight to your inbox? Sign up for the daily news on discoverairdrie.com. In other news, a former Air Canada captain is facing fraud charges after police said he flew hundreds of flights without the required airline transport pilot license. Peel police say Jeffrey Wall of Barrie, Ontario, allegedly used fraudulent licenses during his career as a captain. Police in Labrador say a crash investigation turned into a major contraband tobacco seizure. Officers found about 4 million illegal cigarettes after a tractor trailer overturned east of Labrador City. And a new social media trend called mom maxing is drawing criticism. Experts say the highly curated motherhood trend could add more pressure to parents who already feel stretched thin.
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0: Cloudy tonight with a chance of showers. There's a risk of a thunderstorm this evening and the low will be 9. Tomorrow, showers, another thunderstorm risk in the afternoon. We could see anywhere from 5 to 10 millimeters of rain, a bit of a northern wind and a high of 13. Overnight, cloudy periods, a low of 7. Thursday, sunny and a high of 18. Local news, local sports and local weather. 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
3: 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Weather-wise, cloudy tonight, chance of showers and a thunderstorm risk, a low of 9. Tomorrow, showers are possible with some thunderstorms, a wind and a high of 13. Thursday, it is sunny and a high of 18 degrees. Get the latest forecast at your fingertips. 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
6: 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Weather-wise, showers possible tonight. There is a thunderstorm risk. It'll be a low of 9. Tomorrow, rain and possible thunderstorms with gusty winds, a high of 13. Thursday, sunshine and a high of 18 degrees. Stay informed with vital alerts and local weather. 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
2: Hey, it's Justin Crouch from Air Mornings. Just in case you missed it previously on the program, I was feeling pretty old for a minute. Over the weekend, I was texting somebody about MSN, and my phone auto-corrected it to, man, just completely blew past MSN. What, like today's technology doesn't remember what MSN was? You know, only the single most important form of communication for adolescents in the mid to late 2000s? If you'll excuse me, it is now time for my glass of Metamucil.
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2: 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An Airdrie family says a living organ donor gave their toddler a chance to come home. Colby Crofts needed a liver transplant after being born with a rare genetic condition. His mother, Stephanie Crofts, told us this.
3: I mean, the fact that he's here in the first place is like the biggest thing, because he wouldn't be here without his transplant.
2: Colby is now home with his family, though he still has medications, follow-ups, and clinic visits. Alberta RCMP are providing more information after a train and a semi-truck collided in Bicycur yesterday evening. Mounties said officers responded Monday and no fatalities or life-threatening injuries were reported. The investigation is still ongoing and no tickets or charges have been issued at this time. Yesterday, the Bicycur Fire Department had asked people to avoid the North Road at the rail crossing and stay away from the tracks near the Ball Diamonds and Grain Elevator. RCMP are reminding drivers to use caution at railway crossings. A bear warning is in effect for Lake Minnewanka Trail in Banff National Park. Parks Canada says a bear of unknown species entered an unoccupied tent, and special caution is recommended for anyone traveling or camping in the area. Visitors are also being reminded to keep food, garbage, and scented items secured, carry bear spray, and keep pets on a leash. Didsbury's Bill Jepps is reflecting on life at 100. Jepps, a Second World War Navy veteran, says he doesn't think that much about the number.
4: Say, I can't really think of anything to say to become 100. You just live every day as the day before, and you hope you live tomorrow as you did today, and time goes by, and all too soon 100 comes up.
2: He says that friendship has been very important in his life, and he still plays cribbage several times a week. Seasonal road bans have been lifted in Rocky View and Mountain View County. RVC says paved and gravel roads are mostly back to full legal axle weight, while chip-sealed and oil-surfaced roads are mostly back to 90%. The bans apply to commercial and heavy vehicles, not passenger vehicles or RVs. Drivers hauling special overweight or oversized loads may still need permits. An Alberta Lotto Max ticket has won $15 million. The Western Canada Lottery Corporation says the winning ticket was sold somewhere in the province, but not in Calgary or Edmonton. It matched all seven numbers in Friday's draw. The prize is the second $15 million Lotto Max jackpot won in the province in less than 2 weeks. Summer renovation season is picking up in Airdrie, and the city is reminding homeowners to check permit rules first. Projects such as basement renovations, decks, garages, pools, hot tubs, as well as solar panels may require city permits or inspections. The city says work done without a required permit can cost more later, especially if finished work has to be opened up for inspection. Residents can check permit requirements through the City of Airdrie. Don't miss out on breaking news. Sign up for the daily news on Air 106.1 FM and get updates sent straight to your email. It's fast, easy, and free. In other headlines we're looking at today, in Labrador, police say an overturned trailer led officers to about $2 million worth of contraband cigarettes. An Ontario man has been charged with trafficking contraband tobacco. Peel police say a former Air Canada captain has been charged after allegedly flying more than 900 flights without the proper license. Air Canada says the pilot was trained and safety was not compromised. And parenting experts are warning about mom-maxing, a social media trend that pushes an optimized, polished version of motherhood. They say the

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And keep up to date with Air 106.

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7: 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Weather-wise, cloudy tonight, chance of showers, a thunderstorm risk, and a low of 9. Tomorrow, more showers, a gusting wind up to 50 clicks an hour, and a high of 13. Thursday, sunny, and it is a bit warmer with 18 degrees. 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
6: Road bans have lifted across Rocky View County as well as Mountain View County, but construction season is ramping up. To find out more, head over to discoverairdrie.com, or you can always download our app to stay up to date with all your local news. Weather-wise, cloudy tonight, showers possible. There's a thunderstorm risk and a low of 9. Tomorrow, 5 to 10 millimeters of rain, some gusting wind and a high of 13. Thursday, it is sunny and a high of 18 degrees. Sun or storm, find the area's official forecast through the Discover Airdrie app.
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5: 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Weather-wise, cloudy tonight, chance of showers, a thunderstorm risk, and a low of 9. Tomorrow, more showers, a gusting wind up to 50 clicks an hour, and a high of 13. Thursday, sunny, and it is a bit warmer with 18 degrees. 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
7: Road bans have lifted across Rocky View County as well as Mountain View County, but construction season is ramping up. 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Weather-wise, cloudy tonight, showers possible. There's a thunderstorm risk and a low of 9. Tomorrow, 5 to 10 millimeters of rain, some gusting wind and a high of 13. Thursday, it is sunny and a high of 18 degrees. Sun or storm, find the area's official forecast through the Discover Airdrie app.
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5: Hey, it's Justin Crouch from Air Mornings. 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
4: 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Weather-wise, cloudy tonight, chance of showers, a thunderstorm risk, and a low of 9. Tomorrow, more showers, a gusting wind up to 50 clicks an hour, and a high of 13. Thursday, sunny, and it is a bit warmer with 18 degrees. 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
5: Road bans have lifted across Rocky View County as well as Mountain View County, but construction season is ramping up. 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Weather-wise, cloudy tonight, showers possible. There's a thunderstorm risk and a low of 9. Tomorrow, 5 to 10 millimeters of rain, some gusting wind and a high of 13. Thursday, it is sunny and a high of 18 degrees. Sun or storm, find the area's official forecast through the Discover Airdrie app.
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3: 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We'll have some rain today with the risk of a thunderstorm in the afternoon, along with some gusting wind, a high at 13. Tomorrow it's sunny with a high of 18, and Friday it'll be cloudy with a chance of rain and a high of 15 as well. 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
2: 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We'll have some rain today with the risk of a thunderstorm in the afternoon, along with some gusting wind, a high at 13. Tomorrow it's sunny with a high of 18, and Friday it'll be cloudy with a chance of rain and a high of 15 as well. 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
1: 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We'll have some rain today with the risk of a thunderstorm in the afternoon, along with some gusting wind, a high at 13. Tomorrow it's sunny with a high of 18, and Friday it'll be cloudy with a chance of rain and a high of 15 as well. 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
1: 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We'll have some rain today with the risk of a thunderstorm in the afternoon, along with some gusting wind, a high at 13. Tomorrow it's sunny with a high of 18, and Friday it'll be cloudy with a chance of rain and a high of 15 as well. 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
3: 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We'll have some rain today with the risk of a thunderstorm in the afternoon, along with some gusting wind, a high at 13. Tomorrow it's sunny with a high of 18, and Friday it'll be cloudy with a chance of rain and a high of 15 as well. 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
6: 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We'll have some rain today with the risk of a thunderstorm in the afternoon, along with some gusting wind, a high at 13. Tomorrow it's sunny with a high of 18, and Friday it'll be cloudy with a chance of rain and a high of 15 as well. For all your weather and news updates, visit discoverairdrie.com. 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
2: 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We'll have some rain today with the risk of a thunderstorm in the afternoon, along with some gusting wind, a high at 13. Tomorrow it's sunny with a high of 18, and Friday it'll be cloudy with a chance of rain and a high of 15 as well. For all your weather and news updates, visit discoverairdrie.com. 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
3: 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We'll have some rain today with the risk of a thunderstorm in the afternoon, along with some gusting wind, a high at 13. Tomorrow it's sunny with a high of 18, and Friday it'll be cloudy with a chance of rain and a high of 15 as well. For all your weather and news updates, visit discoverairdrie.com. 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
3: 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We'll have some rain today with the risk of a thunderstorm in the afternoon, along with some gusting wind, a high at 13. Tomorrow it's sunny with a high of 18, and Friday it'll be cloudy with a chance of rain and a high of 15 as well. For all your weather and news updates, visit discoverairdrie.com, download our app, or stream us online.
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0: Was I snoring again?
1: Well, yes, but I'm talking about the accident.
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1: No, there was a crash on the highway.
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3: 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We'll have some rain today with the risk of a thunderstorm in the afternoon, along with some gusting wind, a high at 13. Tomorrow it's sunny with a high of 18, and Friday it'll be cloudy with a chance of rain and a high of 15 as well. For all your weather and news updates, visit DiscoverAirdrie.com. 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
3: 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We'll have some rain today with the risk of a thunderstorm in the afternoon, along with some gusting wind, a high at 13. Tomorrow it's sunny with a high of 18, and Friday it'll be cloudy with a chance of rain and a high of 15 as well. For all your weather and news updates, visit discoveraerdrie.com, download our app, or stream us online.
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2: 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We'll have some rain today with the risk of a thunderstorm in the afternoon, along with some gusting wind, a high at 13. Tomorrow it's sunny with a high of 18, and Friday it'll be cloudy with a chance of rain and a high of 15 as well. 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
2: I'm Lauren Meister with your local news, streaming now through the Discover Airdrie app. Katie Heaven, an Airdrie mother, realtor, and community volunteer, died on June 6 following a hiking accident in Kananaskis Country while descending Mount Bryant. She is remembered by her best friend, Kelly Ellingson, as an authentic and compassionate woman who had a remarkable ability to make those around her feel seen, valued, and supported. Her life was marked by a deep devotion to her family, a strong commitment to her community, and a consistent way of showing care through presence, action, and everyday kindness. Airdrie East MLA Angela Pitt attended the National Conference of State Legislatures Energy Task Force meetings in New Orleans from June 3rd to 6th, where she said Alberta was the only non-U.S. jurisdiction at the table. She says discussions focused on electricity supply challenges in several U.S. states, the rapid growth of energy-intensive data centers, and opportunities for jurisdictions to share approaches to grid reliability and innovation.
3: Many U.S. states are struggling to keep up with the demand, and it was really shocking to me to find out that there are many jurisdictions that experience regular brownout situations.
2: She says Alberta can play a role in supporting North American energy needs while also learning from different energy systems to strengthen its own policies and partnerships. My Life with the Walter Boys, which is filmed in Alberta, has been renewed for a fourth season by Netflix, even before season three has premiered. The series follows Jackie, Cole, Alex, and the Walter family, and season three will continue the story after season two's major cliffhanger. Filming for season three took place in 2025 in Calgary and surrounding areas, with the season expected to debut in 2026 and season four set for 2027. Heavy vehicle road bans are now off in Rocky View County and Mountain View County. The seasonal restrictions are used during spring thaw to help protect roads when they are most vulnerable to damage. Rocky View County says most paved and gravel roads have returned to full legal axle weight, though some exceptions remain. Commercial drivers may still need permits for special loads. Construction work also continues on several county roads and within Airdrie. In other news, RCMP say a patient and two paramedics suffered serious injuries after an ambulance collided with a tractor sprayer northeast of Calgary yesterday. New Alberta liquor rules mean bars and restaurants can now start serving alcohol as early as 6 a.m. And dozens of barrel racers hit Stampede Park this week, hoping to earn a place in the Calgary Stampede Rodeo. News on the go? 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
2: The NHL Stanley Cup Final is now knotted up at two games apiece. The Carolina Hurricanes beat the Vegas Golden Knights last night 5-3, with captain Jordan Staal scoring a pair of goals. Game 5 goes tomorrow. In baseball, the Toronto Blue Jays picked up a 3-2 win over the Philadelphia Phillies in Game 2 of their three-game set. Game 3 goes tonight at 5. The Rocky View Silvertips lacrosse team dropped a pair of close South Division games over the weekend, falling 11-5 to Okotoks and narrowly losing 12-11 to the Calgary Chill despite strong offensive performances. General manager Darren Dietz says penalty trouble and late goals proved costly, though the team remains in the playoff race at 6-4-1 with upcoming home games at Genesis Place.
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4: Showers expected off and on throughout the day today. 5 millimeters overall expected. High of 12, and there is a risk of a thunderstorm this afternoon. Chance of rain overnight with a risk of a thunderstorm. Low of 5 tomorrow. Good chance you're going to see some more rain with a risk of a thunderstorm in the afternoon. High of 16. Right now, it is raining and 10.
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0: Martin Garrix and Ed Sheeran repeat it at 6:09. Air Mornings, Air 106. Good morning and welcome to the program. I'm Justin Crouch. High of 12 today, but looking like we've got rain on the way. And honestly, we're expecting rain, I mean, off and on over the next few days. Heading into the weekend, finally looking like it's going to be half decent. On the program for you today, lots of giveaways still. We've got the Country Thunder giveaway with Thunder Boots. That's coming up at 7:40. The movie night out returns just after 8 o'clock. As well, another chance to qualify for the Duck Duck Jeep contest. And $50 gift cards up for grabs to Big Fun Inflatable Park, courtesy Carson's Big Birthday Bash. And then I actually have a chat with the mayor to share with you. I got to hang out with Mayor Heather Spearman yesterday. We're going to chat her top five mayors all time. And we'll probably do that just after 7 o'clock. Good morning.
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So if you'll excuse me, I've got a tea time to book. Hey,

0: For Father's Day this year, we want you to show us your grill friend. Not girlfriend, but grill friend. Air 106, Air Mornings. I'm Justin Crouch. It's 6:20, and it is mostly cloudy and 10 in Airdrie right now. What I mean by show us your grill friend is we want you to show us, you know, your dad in his element behind the grill so that you can help him upgrade his favorite spot this year for Father's Day. 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
0: Just having a look, and I'm not seeing any big issues on the roads out there so far this morning. 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
0: 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High of 12, chance of rain overnight with a risk of a thunderstorm dropping to 5 tomorrow. We've got another good chance of showers, the high of 16, chance of showers on Friday. Not expecting relief from the rain until the weekend. It's mostly cloudy and 10. Local news, local sports, and local weather are all available through the free Discover Airdrie app.
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1: I'm Lauren Meister, and here's what's making news this hour. Airdrie East MLA Angela Pitt attended the National Conference of State Legislatures Energy Task Force meetings in New Orleans from June 3rd to 6th, where she says Alberta was the only non-U.S. jurisdiction represented at the table. She says discussions centered on electricity supply pressures in several U.S. states, the rapid expansion of energy-intensive data centers, and opportunities for jurisdictions to share approaches to improve grid reliability and innovation.
2: We certainly can share the energy that we have to help the U.S. bolster their grids.
1: Pitt says Alberta has an opportunity to help meet North America's growing needs while also drawing on lessons from other jurisdictions to strengthen its own policies and partnerships. Katie Heaven, an Airdrie mother, realtor, and community volunteer, died after a hiking accident in Kananaskis country on the weekend while descending Mount Bryant with a group. She's remembered by her best friend, Kelly Ellingson, as a deeply authentic and compassionate person who made everyone around her feel seen, valued, and supported. Her life was defined by her devotion to her family, her commitment to her community, and her ability to create meaningful impact through care, presence, and action. My Life with the Walter Boys, filmed in Alberta, has already been renewed by Netflix for a fourth season ahead of the season 3 premiere. The series centers on Jackie, Cole, Alex, and the Walter family, with season 3 continuing the story after the dramatic cliffhanger that closed out season 2. Summer renovation season is picking up in Airdrie, and the city is reminding homeowners to check permit rules first. Projects such as basement renovations, decks, garages, pools, hot tubs, and solar panels may require city permits or inspections. The city says work done without a required permit can cost more later, especially if finished work has to be opened up for inspection. In other news, 3 people are seriously injured after an ambulance carrying a patient collided with a tractor sprayer northeast of Calgary yesterday. An injured silver-haired bat is recovering after wildlife vets performed surgery to repair a fractured femur at an Alberta rehabilitation center. And Albertans could soon order a drink with breakfast as new rules allow licensed bars and restaurants to serve alcohol starting at 6 a.m. Your news now. 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
1: The NHL Stanley Cup Final is all tied up at 2 games apiece. The Carolina Hurricanes evened the series last night with a 5-3 win over the Vegas Golden Knights. Game 5 goes tomorrow night at 6 in Carolina. In the MLB, the Toronto Blue Jays edged the Philadelphia Phillies 3-2 in Game 2 of their 3-game series. The rubber match is tonight at 5. The Rocky View Silvertips lacrosse team came up short in a pair of tight South Division matchups over the weekend, falling 11-5 to Okotoks and dropping a narrow 12-11 decision to the Calgary Chill despite strong offensive showings. General manager Darren Dietz says penalty issues and late goals prove costly in both contests, though he noted the club remains firmly in the playoff race at 6-4-1 heading into upcoming home games at Genesis Place.
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4: Showers expected off and on today, 5 millimeters in total. Wind gusting to 60 this afternoon. Risk of a thunderstorm later today, a high of 12. Chance of rain overnight with a low of 5. Tomorrow, good chance we're going to see some more rain. Risk of a thunderstorm in the afternoon, high of 16. Rain again expected on Friday. Not expecting relief from it all until the weekend. It's mostly cloudy and 10.
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0: Glass Animals. Heat waves at 640. It's mostly cloudy and 10. Air 106, Air Mornings. I'm Justin Crouch. Saw this headline pop up on my phone yesterday. It says, scientists identify the world's biggest known scorpion. It was the size of a dog. Why are you doing this to me, phone? Like, the algorithm, you have failed me. Like, really? World's biggest known scorpion, the size of a dog? No thanks.
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0: Just having a look, and I'm not seeing any big issues on the roads out there so far this morning. But if you do see something, then let me know what's up. 403-212-1061.
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0: 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Risk of a thunderstorm this afternoon. Winds gusting to 60, high of 12. Dropping to 5 overnight. Still a chance could see a little rain. Rain expected tomorrow as well. The risk of a thunderstorm in the afternoon. High of 16. Chance of rain on Friday as well. Finally, some relief as we head into the weekend. It's mostly cloudy and 10. 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

0: Live from Talk, that's Time Machine at 6:53. It's mostly cloudy and 10. Air 106, Air Mornings. I'm Justin Crouch. When they say the next generation is going to be good with technology, probably too good. Yeah, I think they're right. I got a great example. Our oldest daughter, Aurora, she's 6. She knows her way around a screen. You know, we limit as much as we can, but she's smart and she's getting it. She's at the point now she's starting to text. Not like actually text, though. And like, I don't know if somebody taught her this. I think she figured it out on her own. She can talk to text, and that's how she texts you. So I'll get a message from my wife, and it'll be like, oh, sorry, I hanged up. I was like, I know this is her. And I say, it's okay, kiddo. It's okay. And she'll say, it's not okay. I'm really, really, really, really, really, really sorry. And that's the text I'll get from my 6-year-old through the talk to text. It's sweet. I'm enjoying this right now. And I do hope that this attitude carries over to when she actually learns how to text as a teenager. It's unlikely, but I'm hopeful.
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2: The outgoing president of the Saskatchewan Stock Growers, Jeff Yorga, says producers would like to see the CFIA Animal Health brought back under the federal agriculture umbrella. Yorga says when regulators aren't aligned with agriculture leadership, it creates delays and confusion for producers dealing with animal health issues.
3: Ultimately, if the regulator was responsive to the industry and to the Minister of Agriculture, we'd be able to work through a lot of these processes faster.
2: He noted the TB investigation exposed serious gaps with producers just receiving compensation almost a year later.
3: Everybody else that had to do work throughout that process was compensated right away. The folks that lost their livelihoods weren't. And, you know, that's just one example of the imbalance that is existing right now with our regulator, and it's one example of something that obviously has to be fixed.
2: For Golden West, I'm Glendalee Allen Voss.
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2: I'm Lauren Meister with your local news, streaming now through the Discover Airdrie app. Katie Heaven, an Airdrie mother, realtor, and community volunteer, died on June 6 following a hiking accident in Kananaskis country while descending Mount Bryant. She is remembered by her best friend, Kelly Ellingson, as an authentic and compassionate woman who had a remarkable ability to make those around her feel seen, valued, and supported. Her life was marked by a deep devotion to her family, a strong commitment to her community, and a consistent way of showing care through presence, action, and everyday kindness. Airdrie East MLA Angela Pitt attended the National Conference of State Legislatures Energy Task Force meetings in New Orleans from June 3rd to 6th, where she said Alberta was the only non-U.S. jurisdiction at the table. She says discussions focused on electricity supply challenges in several U.S. states, the rapid growth of energy-intensive data centers, and opportunities for jurisdictions to share approaches to grid reliability and innovation.
3: Many U.S. states are struggling to keep up with the demand, and it was really shocking to me to find out that there are many jurisdictions that experience regular brownout situations.
2: She says Alberta can play a role in supporting North American energy needs while also learning from different energy systems to strengthen its own policies and partnerships. My Life with the Walter Boys, which is filmed in Alberta, has been renewed for a fourth season by Netflix, even before season three has premiered. The series follows Jackie, Cole, Alex, and the Walter family, and season three will continue the story after season two's major cliffhanger. Filming for season three took place in 2025 in Calgary and surrounding areas, with the season expected to debut in 2026 and season four set for 2027. Heavy vehicle road bans are now off in Rocky View County and Mountain View County. The seasonal restrictions are used during spring thaw to help protect roads when they are most vulnerable to damage. Rocky View County says most paved and gravel roads have returned to full legal axle weight, though some exceptions remain. Commercial drivers may still need permits for special loads. Construction work also continues on several county roads and within Airdrie. In other news, RCMP say a patient and two paramedics suffered serious injuries after an ambulance collided with a tractor sprayer northeast of Calgary yesterday. New Alberta liquor rules mean bars and restaurants can now start serving alcohol as early as 6 a.m. And dozens of barrel racers hit Stampede Park this week, hoping to earn a place in the Calgary Stampede Rodeo. News on the go? 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
2: The NHL Stanley Cup Final is now knotted up at two games apiece. The Carolina Hurricanes beat the Vegas Golden Knights last night 5-3, with captain Jordan Staal scoring a pair of goals. Game 5 goes tomorrow. In baseball, the Toronto Blue Jays picked up a 3-2 win over the Philadelphia Phillies in Game 2 of their three-game set. Game 3 goes tonight at 5. The Rocky View Silvertips lacrosse team dropped a pair of close South Division games over the weekend, falling 11-5 to Okotoks and narrowly losing 12-11 to the Calgary Chill despite strong offensive performances. General manager Darren Dietz says penalty trouble and late goals proved costly, though the team remains in the playoff race at 6-4-1 with upcoming home games at Genesis Place.
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4: Showers expected off and on today, 5 millimeters in total, wind gusting to 60 this afternoon. Risk of a thunderstorm later today, a high of 12. Chance of rain overnight with a low of 5. Tomorrow, good chance we're going to see some more rain. Risk of a thunderstorm in the afternoon, high of 16. Rain again expected on Friday, not expecting relief from it all until the weekend. It's mostly cloudy and 10.
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0: Alex Warren, Fever Dream at 7:08. It's mostly cloudy and 10 in Airdrie. Air Mornings, Air 106. I'm Justin Crouch. I got to not just chat with, but actually hang out with Mayor Heather Spearman yesterday. She gave me a full tour of the Airdrie Public Library, as well as, you know, kind of showed me some other projects that the city has happening right now. But while we were in the car driving around, we got chatting and I asked her, what are her or who are her top five mayors all time?
1: Oh my gosh. Immediately I want to think of Gotham City. So there is a part of me that wants to think about everything going on there. But I wouldn't say that it's the mayor that's so famous so much as Batman and obviously Commissioner Gordon.
2: Commissioner Gordon.
1: But mom energy, obviously Mayor Humdinger. Ralph Klein was a mayor. And he obviously went down in Alberta history for so many different things, but obviously, you know, Alberta famous, you know, and love him or hate him, Mayor Nenshi was crowned one of the world's best mayors after the Calgary floods. And I also like to think that my dad is kind of a famous mayor to me because he was a mayor before I ever was. And, you know, I learned a lot from him. He's the reason I ran for municipal politics.
2: Can I round out your top five?
1: Yes.
2: It's going to completely destroy everything. It's going to derail all of this, like, you know, really heartfelt stuff that you've put together.
1: Uh-oh, yes.
2: Mayor McCheese.
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0: Air 106, Air Mornings. I'm Justin Crouch. It's 7:19. It's mostly cloudy and 10, expecting showers off and on today. And, you know, I was mentioning on the program yesterday that the reason we've had such a soggy June so far, and it continues today, is because Mother Nature hates us and wants us to be miserable. Clearly, Mother Nature listens to this very radio program. Because last night, it was raining pretty good right before our slow pitch game. And as it was time for us to get out of the car and just commit to hitting the field, rain or shine, the rain passed. We didn't believe it. And not only did we not see a drop of rain for the entire game, it was sunny. It was sunny the whole game. So, you know what? Because of that, I'll come out and say it, okay? You know what? In my books, Mother Nature, you're all right.
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0: Not seeing any big issues on the roads as of yet this morning, just the usual volume building on the major routes. 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
11: Constable Curtis Milbrandt. 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
0: 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About 5 millimeters on the way with a risk of a thunderstorm this afternoon. Winds gusting to 60. Dropping a 5 overnight. Still a chance could see a little more rain. Risk of a thunderstorm. Tomorrow, kind of the same deal. Looking like we got showers on the way. Risk of a thunderstorm in the afternoon. High of 16. Chance of rain on Friday as well before the relief of sunshine on the weekend. Right now, it's mostly cloudy and 10. 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
1: I'm Lauren Meister, and here's what's making news this hour. Airdrie East MLA Angela Pitt attended the National Conference of State Legislatures Energy Task Force meetings in New Orleans from June 3rd to 6th, where she says Alberta was the only non-U.S. jurisdiction represented at the table. She says discussions centered on electricity supply pressures in several U.S. states, the rapid expansion of energy-intensive data centers, and opportunities for jurisdictions to share approaches to improve grid reliability and innovation.
2: We certainly can share the energy that we have to help the U.S. bolster their grids.
1: Pitt says Alberta has an opportunity to help meet North America's growing needs while also drawing on lessons from other jurisdictions to strengthen its own policies and partnerships. Katie Heaven, an Airdrie mother, realtor, and community volunteer, died after a hiking accident in Kananaskis country on the weekend while descending Mount Bryant with a group. She's remembered by her best friend, Kelly Ellingson, as a deeply authentic and compassionate person who made everyone around her feel seen, valued, and supported. Her life was defined by her devotion to her family, her commitment to her community, and her ability to create meaningful impact through care, presence, and action. My Life with the Walter Boys, filmed in Alberta, has already been renewed by Netflix for a fourth season ahead of the season 3 premiere. The series centers on Jackie, Cole, Alex, and the Walter family, with season 3 continuing the story after the dramatic cliffhanger that closed out season 2. Summer renovation season is picking up in Airdrie, and the city is reminding homeowners to check permit rules first. Projects such as basement renovations, decks, garages, pools, hot tubs, and solar panels may require city permits or inspections. The city says work done without a required permit can cost more later, especially if finished work has to be opened up for inspection. In other news, 3 people are seriously injured after an ambulance carrying a patient collided with a tractor sprayer northeast of Calgary yesterday. An injured silver-haired bat is recovering after wildlife vets performed surgery to repair a fractured femur at an Alberta rehabilitation center. And Albertans could soon order a drink with breakfast as new rules allow licensed bars and restaurants to serve alcohol starting at 6 a.m. Your news now. 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
1: The NHL Stanley Cup Final is all tied up at 2 games apiece. The Carolina Hurricanes evened the series last night with a 5-3 win over the Vegas Golden Knights. Game 5 goes tomorrow night at 6 in Carolina. In the MLB, the Toronto Blue Jays edged the Philadelphia Phillies 3-2 in Game 2 of their 3-game series. The rubber match is tonight at 5. The Rocky View Silvertips lacrosse team came up short in a pair of tight South Division matchups over the weekend, falling 11-5 to Okotoks and dropping a narrow 12-11 decision to the Calgary Chill despite strong offensive showings. General manager Darren Dietz says penalty issues and late goals prove costly in both contests, though he noted the club remains firmly in the playoff race at 6-4-1 heading into upcoming home games at Genesis Place.
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3: Showers expected off and on today. 5 millimeters on the way. We're at the risk of a thunderstorm this afternoon. High of 12. Winds gusting to 60. Dropping to 5 overnight. Still a chance could see a little more rain tomorrow. A good chance of rain in the afternoon with a risk of a thunderstorm. High of 16. More showers expected for Friday before we finally see some relief with some sunshine on the weekend. Right now, it's mostly cloudy and 10.
4: Hi, I'm Harry Styles. Just let me

I've seen some of you getting antsy already. Yes, now is the time to play Thunder Boots for a chance to win tickets to Country Thunder. Give me a shout now. There you are. 403-212-1061. Let's play.

0: Dead.
1: Olivia Rodrigo, Drop Dead at 7:41. It's mostly cloudy and 10. Air 106, Air Mornings. I'm Justin Crouch. It's your opportunity to play Thunder Boots for a chance to win tickets to Country Thunder. Let's see who we're going to get to play today. 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
2: Hi, I'm calling in for the game.
1: Okay, who am I talking to right now?
2: Tyler.
1: Okay, here's your opportunity to win tickets to Country Thunder playing Thunder Boots. Do you know how to play? It is pretty simple. Basically, we're just looking for you to pick between Boots A or Boots B. One has the tickets to Country Thunder, and the other will have just a big pile of dust in it, okay?
2: Okay.
1: Okay, so are you feeling lucky today?
2: I'm hoping so.
1: Okay, all right, Tyler, whenever you're ready, let me know which one that you are looking to dive into here. Is it Boots A or Boots B?
2: Let's go Boot B.
1: Okay, Boots B, here we go. Let's open this up and see how this goes. Oh, no, I'm sorry, Tyler. Unfortunately, just the dust today. But we'll have another chance to play tomorrow morning at 7:40, all right?
2: All right.
1: Okay, cheers, buddy. Have a good one.
2: You too.
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1: Not seeing any big issues on the roads as of yet this morning, just the usual volume building on the major routes. If you do see something, though, feel free to pass it along, 403-212-1061.
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1: 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High of 12 and winds gusting to 60. Dropping to 5 overnight, still a chance could see a little more rain. Good chance of rain tomorrow afternoon with a risk of a thunderstorm. High of 16 and good chance of showers on Friday as well before we finally get some relief with sunshine on the weekend. Right now, it's mostly cloudy and 10. Sun or storm, find the area's official forecast through the Discover Airdrie app.
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1: Yeah, don't forget, those Callaway Park tickets up for grabs with this Duck Duck Jeep contest. And something you can see right now for yourself on our social media pages, we took our girls to Callaway Park over the weekend, and our oldest, she's six, she is tall enough to get on the roller coaster they have at Callaway Park. And so I took her for her first ever roller coaster ride. 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Here I think I'm playing it cool. Yeah, I was not.
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2: 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She is remembered by her best friend, Kelly Ellingson, as an authentic and compassionate woman who had a remarkable ability to make those around her feel seen, valued, and supported. Her life was marked by a deep devotion to her family, a strong commitment to her community, and a consistent way of showing care through presence, action, and everyday kindness. Airdrie East MLA Angela Pitt attended the National Conference of State Legislatures Energy Task Force meetings in New Orleans from June 3rd to 6th, where she said Alberta was the only non-U.S. jurisdiction at the table. She says discussions focused on electricity supply challenges in several U.S. states, the rapid growth of energy-intensive data centers, and opportunities for jurisdictions to share approaches to grid reliability and innovation.
3: Many U.S. states are struggling to keep up with the demand, and it was really shocking to me to find out that there are many jurisdictions that experience regular brownout situations.
2: She says Alberta can play a role in supporting North American energy needs while also learning from different energy systems to strengthen its own policies and partnerships. My Life with the Walter Boys, which is filmed in Alberta, has been renewed for a fourth season by Netflix, even before season three has premiered. The series follows Jackie, Cole, Alex, and the Walter family, and season three will continue the story after season two's major cliffhanger. Filming for season three took place in 2025 in Calgary and surrounding areas, with the season expected to debut in 2026 and season four set for 2027. Heavy vehicle road bans are now off in Rocky View County and Mountain View County. The seasonal restrictions are used during spring thaw to help protect roads when they are most vulnerable to damage. Rocky View County says most paved and gravel roads have returned to full legal axle weight, though some exceptions remain. Commercial drivers may still need permits for special loads. Construction work also continues on several county roads and within Airdrie. In other news, RCMP say a patient and two paramedics suffered serious injuries after an ambulance collided with a tractor sprayer northeast of Calgary yesterday. New Alberta liquor rules mean bars and restaurants can now start serving alcohol as early as 6 a.m. And dozens of barrel racers hit Stampede Park this week, hoping to earn a place in the Calgary Stampede Rodeo. News on the go? 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
2: The NHL Stanley Cup Final is now knotted up at two games apiece. The Carolina Hurricanes beat the Vegas Golden Knights last night 5-3, with captain Jordan Staal scoring a pair of goals. Game 5 goes tomorrow. In baseball, the Toronto Blue Jays picked up a 3-2 win over the Philadelphia Phillies in Game 2 of their three-game set. Game 3 goes tonight at 5. The Rocky View Silvertips lacrosse team dropped a pair of close South Division games over the weekend, falling 11-5 to Okotoks and narrowly losing 12-11 to the Calgary Chill despite strong offensive performances. General manager Darren Dietz says penalty trouble and late goals proved costly, though the team remains in the playoff race at 6-4-1 with upcoming home games at Genesis Place.
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4: Showers expected off and on today. 5 millimeters on the way. We're at the risk of a thunderstorm this afternoon. High of 12, winds gusting to 60. Dropping to 5 overnight. Still a chance could see a little more rain tomorrow. A good chance of rain in the afternoon with a risk of a thunderstorm. High of 16. More showers expected for Friday before we finally see some relief with some sunshine on the weekend. Right now, it's mostly cloudy and 10.
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0: Brand new from Taylor Swift from the Toy Story 5 soundtrack. I knew it. I knew you at 8:08. It's lightly raining at 10. Air 106, Air Mornings. I'm Justin Crouch. Speaking of the movies, here's your opportunity to win a movie night out. Maybe go see Toy Story 5. Courtesy Landmark Cinemas, tickets and treats up for grabs. Give me a shout now, 403-212-1061 for a chance to win. All you got to do, it's real simple. You just got to name for me this movie.
1: Oh my God, look at you, all fancy. You look like you just stepped out of a magazine.
2: 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Look at you. You have a baby. In a bar.
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Congratulations going out to Paula. She correctly identified for the Landmark Cinemas Tickets and Treats, winning the movie night out, that the movie was Sweet Home Alabama. Congrats. 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

0: parenting isn't all sunshine and rainbows like some people, myself included, make it out to be on social media. Got a great example for you. Katy Perry, that's Roar at 8:20. It's lightly raining and 10. Air 106 Air Mornings, I'm Justin Crouch. Our oldest daughter, Aurora, she is 6, and she is strong enough that she put a hole in the wall this week. She was frustrated with me for asking her to do something, stormed inside, threw the door open. I don't know if there was a shoe there or something, but she popped it open hard enough that it popped over the door stopper and the handle went right into the wall. Oh, goody. Good. So, feel free to weigh in on this if you really like. 403-212-1061. Is it good parenting to make her pay for the fix, for the hole in the wall? We laid out some tasks and chores for her to do to kind of earn up the money to pay for the supplies to fix it. And I'm hoping this is good parenting because it's what we're committed to at this point.
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0: Not seeing any big problems on the roads this morning, just the usual volume building on the major routes. 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
0: 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Showers expected off and on, about 5 millimeters on the way, with a risk of a thunderstorm this afternoon. Winds gusting to 60. Drop it to 5 overnight. Still a chance we're going to see some more rain. Tomorrow, good chance of rain in the afternoon with a risk of a thunderstorm. High of 16. More rain on Friday before we finally get some relief on Saturday and Sunday with some sunshine for the weekend. It's mostly cloudy and 10. Stay connected to local forecasts and stream us anywhere by downloading our Discover Airdrie app.
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1: 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Get that chip or crack in your windshield fixed today at Speedy Glass Airdrie, because getting a windshield repaired or replaced shouldn't be a pain in the glass.
2: I'm Lauren Meister, and here's what's making news this hour. Airdrie East MLA Angela Pitt attended the National Conference of State Legislatures Energy Task Force meetings in New Orleans from June 3rd to 6th, where she says Alberta was the only non-U.S. jurisdiction represented at the table. She says discussions centered on electricity supply pressures in several U.S. states, the rapid expansion of energy-intensive data centers, and opportunities for jurisdictions to share approaches to improve grid reliability and innovation.
3: We certainly can share the energy that we have to help the U.S. bolster their grids.
2: Pitt says Alberta has an opportunity to help meet North America's growing needs while also drawing on lessons from other jurisdictions to strengthen its own policies and partnerships. Katie Heaven, an Airdrie mother, realtor, and community volunteer, died after a hiking accident in Kananaskis country on the weekend while descending Mount Bryant with a group. She's remembered by her best friend, Kelly Ellingson, as a deeply authentic and compassionate person who made everyone around her feel seen, valued, and supported. Her life was defined by her devotion to her family, her commitment to her community, and her ability to create meaningful impact through care, presence, and action. My Life with the Walter Boys, filmed in Alberta, has already been renewed by Netflix for a fourth season ahead of the season 3 premiere. The series centers on Jackie, Cole, Alex, and the Walter family, with season 3 continuing the story after the dramatic cliffhanger that closed out season 2. Summer renovation season is picking up in Airdrie, and the city is reminding homeowners to check permit rules first. Projects such as basement renovations, decks, garages, pools, hot tubs, and solar panels may require city permits or inspections. The city says work done without a required permit can cost more later, especially if finished work has to be opened up for inspection. In other news, 3 people are seriously injured after an ambulance carrying a patient collided with a tractor sprayer northeast of Calgary yesterday. An injured silver-haired bat is recovering after wildlife vets performed surgery to repair a fractured femur at an Alberta rehabilitation center. And Albertans could soon order a drink with breakfast as new rules allow licensed bars and restaurants to serve alcohol starting at 6 a.m. Your news now. 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
2: The NHL Stanley Cup Final is all tied up at 2 games apiece. The Carolina Hurricanes evened the series last night with a 5-3 win over the Vegas Golden Knights. Game 5 goes tomorrow night at 6 in Carolina. In the MLB, the Toronto Blue Jays edged the Philadelphia Phillies 3-2 in Game 2 of their 3-game series. The rubber match is tonight at 5. The Rocky View Silvertips lacrosse team came up short in a pair of tight South Division matchups over the weekend, falling 11-5 to Okotoks and dropping a narrow 12-11 decision to the Calgary Chill despite strong offensive showings. General Manager Darren Dietz says penalty issues and late goals prove costly in both contests, though he noted the club remains firmly in the playoff race at 6-4-1, heading into upcoming home games at Genesis Place.
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4: Showers expected off and on today, about 5 millimeters, what we're anticipating, with a risk of a thunderstorm this afternoon. High of 12 and winds gusting to 60. Drop it to 5 overnight. Still a chance you're going to see some more rain. More rain expected tomorrow afternoon with a risk of a thunderstorm. High of 16 and more rain on Friday with a high of 10 before finally we get some relief with sunshine expected for your weekend. It is lightly raining and 10.
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Carson's big birthday bash is coming up on Sunday, and I have two $50 gift cards to Big Fun Inflatable Park, courtesy Carson's birthday bash, to give away right now. 403-212-1061. Shoot me a text with the code word inflatable for a chance to win.

0: Weekend featuring Daft Punk. I Feel It Coming at 8:42. It's mostly cloudy and 10. Air 106 Air Mornings. I'm Justin Crouch, joined by Belle Joshi to chat about the Kings Heights garage sale. Please, Belle, tell me about the event.
1: Typically, we have anywhere between 40 to 50 homes that's registered every year. And we have games and food trucks in the Kings Heights soccer fields as well, available for the public, the garage sailors, the hosts, everybody, and we'll have sponsor tents there as well. We couldn't have done this without the sponsors, so I'm so grateful to have such a tight-knit community here in Airdrie.
0: And I understand there are some charity components to this.
1: We collect donations, monetary and actual food for the food banks. Alongside with Airdrie Food Bank, anybody that is hosting their garage sale and they want to donate their items, we're actually donating to Diabetes Canada.
0: Where is the event happening and when is it happening?
1: The main event with the food trucks is within the Kings Heights soccer field, and it's all happening Saturday, June 13th, starting at 9 a.m.
0: And where can we find more information?
1: So it's all the same link. There's a registration form right now. It's khgaragesale.ca, and that will turn into the map closer to the date.
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0: Not seeing any big problems on the roads this morning, just the usual volume building on the major routes. If you do see something, though, feel free to pass it along. 403-212-1061.
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0: 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Risk of a thunderstorm this afternoon, winds gusting to 60. Dropping to 5 overnight, more rain expected tomorrow afternoon with a risk of a thunderstorm, high of 16, and more rain Friday with a high of 10, before finally some sunshine, some relief expected for the weekend. It's lightly raining and 10. Your ultimate weather companion, available on the go. 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
1: Helping you navigate the modern group chat, because let's face it, it can be difficult. I'm Justin Crouch. This is Air Mornings. It's lightly raining and 10 degrees at 8:54. Navigating the modern group chat can be tricky. This is a good one. This is the one I call the Return of the Jedi. So my wife, Brittany, she had her Facebook account hacked last year, and so she's just been using mine in the meantime. But yesterday, finally, she was able to get her account up and running once again. And when this happens, it is completely and totally acceptable and appropriate. And I feel like it's a must to tag her, call her out on her return in as many ways as you possibly can. Basically, act like the person is coming out of a coma, just because it's funnier that way.
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2: 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She is remembered by her best friend, Kelly Ellingson, as an authentic and compassionate woman who had a remarkable ability to make those around her feel seen, valued, and supported. Her life was marked by a deep devotion to her family, a strong commitment to her community, and a consistent way of showing care through presence, action, and everyday kindness. Airdrie East MLA Angela Pitt attended the National Conference of State Legislatures Energy Task Force meetings in New Orleans from June 3rd to 6th, where she said Alberta was the only non-U.S. jurisdiction at the table. She says discussions focused on electricity supply challenges in several U.S. states, the rapid growth of energy-intensive data centers, and opportunities for jurisdictions to share approaches to grid reliability and innovation.
3: Many U.S. states are struggling to keep up with the demand, and it was really shocking to me to find out that there are many jurisdictions that experience regular brownout situations.
2: She says Alberta can play a role in supporting North American energy needs while also learning from different energy systems to strengthen its own policies and partnerships. My Life with the Walter Boys, which is filmed in Alberta, has been renewed for a fourth season by Netflix, even before season three has premiered. The series follows Jackie, Cole, Alex, and the Walter family, and season three will continue the story after season two's major cliffhanger. Filming for season three took place in 2025 in Calgary and surrounding areas, with the season expected to debut in 2026 and season four set for 2027. Heavy vehicle road bans are now off in Rocky View County and Mountain View County. The seasonal restrictions are used during spring thaw to help protect roads when they are most vulnerable to damage. Rocky View County says most paved and gravel roads have returned to full legal axle weight, though some exceptions remain. Commercial drivers may still need permits for special loads. Construction work also continues on several county roads and within Airdrie. In other news, RCMP say a patient and two paramedics suffered serious injuries after an ambulance collided with a tractor sprayer northeast of Calgary yesterday. New Alberta liquor rules mean bars and restaurants can now start serving alcohol as early as 6 a.m. And dozens of barrel racers hit Stampede Park this week, hoping to earn a place in the Calgary Stampede Rodeo. News on the go? 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
2: The NHL Stanley Cup Final is now knotted up at two games apiece. The Carolina Hurricanes beat the Vegas Golden Knights last night 5-3, with captain Jordan Staal scoring a pair of goals. Game 5 goes tomorrow. In baseball, the Toronto Blue Jays picked up a 3-2 win over the Philadelphia Phillies in Game 2 of their three-game set. Game 3 goes tonight at 5. The Rocky View Silvertips lacrosse team dropped a pair of close South Division games over the weekend, falling 11-5 to Okotoks and narrowly losing 12-11 to the Calgary Chill despite strong offensive performances. General manager Darren Dietz says penalty trouble and late goals proved costly, though the team remains in the playoff race at 6-4-1 with upcoming home games at Genesis Place.
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5: Showers expected off and on today, about 5 millimeters, what we're anticipating, with a risk of a thunderstorm this afternoon, high of 12 and winds gusting to 60. Drop it to 5 overnight, still a chance you're going to see some more rain. More rain expected tomorrow afternoon with a risk of a thunderstorm, high of 16, and more rain on Friday with a high of 10 before finally we get some relief with sunshine expected for your weekend. It is lightly raining and 10.
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I don't want to count my chickens before they hatch, and I you know, I don't want to jinx it or anything, but the weekend is looking good right now. Air 106, Air Mornings, I'm Justin Crouch. Yes, rain for basically the rest of the week. That's what we're expecting today, tomorrow, and Friday, but Saturday, sunny 17. Sunday, sunny and 21. Look out, Apple Creek. A tea time is calling my name for Sunday, apparently.

0: Mornings. I mentioned on the program yesterday that the reason we've had such a soggy June so far is because Mother Nature hates us and doesn't want us to have fun, right? Clearly, Mother Nature listens to the program, though, because last night it was raining pretty good right before our softball game. And as it was time for us to get out of the car and finally commit to just going out onto the field and pushing through the rain for a little bit to see if, you know, we really could play our game, the rain passed, and not only did we not see a drop of rain for our entire game, the sun was shining. Okay, Mother Nature, you're all right in my books.
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3: 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Dropping to 5 overnight, still a chance you're going to see some more rain. Good chance of rain tomorrow afternoon with a risk of a thunderstorm, high of 16 and more rain expected on Friday with a high of 10 before finally we get some relief for the weekend with sunshine anticipated. 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

When they say that the next generation is going to be too good with technology, they are absolutely right. Air 106, Air Mornings, I'm Justin Crouch. Our oldest daughter, she's six. Aurora, she knows her way around a screen. And like, obviously, you know, we limit as much as we can, but she's smart to the point that she's started texting, but not like actually texting though. Somehow she has figured out that you can, I don't know who showed this to her. Nobody's owning it that they've taught her how to do this, but she's figured out that you can talk to text and she can text that way. So I'll get messages like, sorry, I hanged up. And be like, it's okay. And she'll say, it's not okay. I'm really, really, really, really, really, really, really, really sorry. And I'll get those messages from my wife's phone and I'll know that's our oldest daughter. Let's hope that this apologizing attitude, by the way, carries over to when she can actually text as a teenager.

0: 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I'm Justin Crouch. It's still time to get your votes in for Neighborhood Knockout. If you haven't already, I'm going to check the results right now. Where are we at? Yeah, Stonegate's still got a solid lead, but Cooper's Crossing's in the mix. Bayside's in there. Bayview not far out. I mean, they're kind of far out, but, you know, they're not totally out of it. There's still time to get your votes in. Voting doesn't close until Friday, so rally the troops. Toss this all into, like, all your neighborhood groups, your Facebook groups. Do as much as you can to try and win this awesome party that we are going to throw at the end of the month here for Neighborhood Knockout.
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0: 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Showers expected off and on, 5 millimeters. What we're anticipating. Risk of a thunderstorm this afternoon. Dropping a 5 overnight with a chance of more rain. Good chance of rain tomorrow afternoon with a risk of a thunderstorm. High of 16. And more rain on Friday with a high of 10. Before we finally see some relief with sunshine expected for the weekend. Exclusive contests and personalized weather updates await. 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

0: Stompa, Serena Ryder. It's on Air 106. I'm Justin Crouch. This is Air Mornings. I had a notification pop up on my phone yesterday, and I think my algorithm is starting to fail me because this headline said, scientists identify the world's biggest known scorpion, and it's the size of a dog. No thanks.
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2: I'm Lauren Meister, and here's what's making news this hour. Airdrie East MLA Angela Pitt attended the National Conference of State Legislatures Energy Task Force meetings in New Orleans from June 3rd to 6th, where she says Alberta was the only non-U.S. jurisdiction represented at the table. She says discussions centered on electricity supply pressures in several U.S. states, the rapid expansion of energy-intensive data centers, and opportunities for jurisdictions to share approaches to improve grid reliability and innovation.
3: We certainly can share the energy that we have to help the U.S. bolster their grids.
2: Pitt says Alberta has an opportunity to help meet North America's growing needs while also drawing on lessons from other jurisdictions to strengthen its own policies and partnerships. Katie Heaven, an Airdrie mother, realtor, and community volunteer, died after a hiking accident in Kananaskis country on the weekend while descending Mount Bryant with a group. She's remembered by her best friend, Kelly Ellingson, as a deeply authentic and compassionate person who made everyone around her feel seen, valued, and supported. Her life was defined by her devotion to her family, her commitment to her community, and her ability to create meaningful impact through care, presence, and action. My Life with the Walter Boys, filmed in Alberta, has already been renewed by Netflix for a fourth season ahead of the season 3 premiere. The series centers on Jackie, Cole, Alex, and the Walter family, with season 3 continuing the story after the dramatic cliffhanger that closed out season 2. Summer renovation season is picking up in Airdrie, and the city is reminding homeowners to check permit rules first. Projects such as basement renovations, decks, garages, pools, hot tubs, and solar panels may require city permits or inspections. The city says work done without a required permit can cost more later, especially if finished work has to be opened up for inspection. In other news, 3 people are seriously injured after an ambulance carrying a patient collided with a tractor sprayer northeast of Calgary yesterday. An injured silver-haired bat is recovering after wildlife vets performed surgery to repair a fractured femur at an Alberta rehabilitation center. And Albertans could soon order a drink with breakfast as new rules allow licensed bars and restaurants to serve alcohol starting at 6 a.m. Your news now. 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
2: The NHL Stanley Cup Final is all tied up at 2 games apiece. The Carolina Hurricanes evened the series last night with a 5-3 win over the Vegas Golden Knights. Game 5 goes tomorrow night at 6 in Carolina. In the MLB, the Toronto Blue Jays edged the Philadelphia Phillies 3-2 in Game 2 of their 3-game series. The rubber match is tonight at 5. The Rocky View Silvertips lacrosse team came up short in a pair of tight South Division matchups over the weekend, falling 11-5 to Okotoks and dropping a narrow 12-11 decision to the Calgary Chill despite strong offensive showings. General manager Darren Dietz says penalty issues and late goals prove costly in both contests, though he noted the club remains firmly in the playoff race at 6-4-1 heading into upcoming home games at Genesis Place.
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0: Charlotte Cardin, The Way We Touch, Air 106, Air Mornings. I'm Justin Crouch. Had the pleasure of getting a full tour of Airdrie with Airdrie's mayor, Heather Spearman, yesterday. While we were in the car, I decided to play a game and asked her to name her top five mayors, real or fake.
1: Oh my gosh. Immediately I want to think of Gotham City. So there is a part of me that wants to think about everything going on there. But I wouldn't say that it's the mayor that's so famous so much as Batman and obviously Commissioner Gordon.
2: Commissioner Gordon.
1: Mom energy, obviously Mayor Humdinger. Ralph Klein was a mayor. And he obviously went down in Alberta history for so many different things, but obviously, you know, Alberta famous, you know, and love him or hate him, Mayor Nenshi was crowned one of the world's best mayors after the Calgary floods. And I also like to think that my dad is kind of a famous mayor to me because he was a mayor before I ever was. You know, I learned a lot from him. He's the reason I ran for municipal politics.
2: Can I round out your top five?
1: Yes.
2: It's going to completely destroy everything. It's going to derail all of this, like, you know, really heartfelt stuff that you've put together.
1: Uh-oh, yes.
2: Mayor McCheese.

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8: 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Dropping to 5 overnight, still a chance you're going to see some more rain. Good chance of rain tomorrow afternoon with a risk of a thunderstorm, high of 16 and more rain expected on Friday with a high of 10 before finally we get some relief for the weekend with sunshine anticipated. Local news, local sports, and local weather are all available through the free Discover Airdry app.
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I'm Justin Crouch. 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
15: 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Showers expected off and on 5 millimeters. What we're anticipating. Risk of a thunderstorm this afternoon. Dropping a 5 overnight with a chance of more rain. Good chance of rain tomorrow afternoon with a risk of a thunderstorm. High of 16. And more rain on Friday with a high of 10. Before we finally see some relief with sunshine expected for the weekend. Exclusive contests and personalized weather updates await. 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

0: I'm only going to bring this up just because I've received a few text messages about it to 403-212-1061. For the Country Thunder tickets, we are playing a little something called Thunder Boots. Air 106 Air Mornings, I'm Justin Crouch. We are playing this every morning this week at 7:40. So if you didn't get through or you haven't won your tickets, like unfortunately we didn't this morning, tough break. This is the way it goes sometimes, though. But we will be playing, like I said, every morning, 7:40. I'll do a little shout out, say, hey, let's hop on and do this. And then you'll get to give me a shout at 403-212-1061. And we'll play Thunder Boots for a chance to win tickets to Country Thunder. Again, every morning this week at 7:40.
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0: Hey, it's Justin Crouch from Air Mornings. Just in case you missed it previously on the program, I'm wondering though, when will Airdrie's elite get their chance to represent as the Calgary Stampede Parade Marshal? You know, when is Alan the Alpaca going to get his chance? When is that new guy does the morning show on Air 106? When is he going to get his chance? Let's give the people what they want.

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2: I'm Lauren Meister with your local news, streaming now through the Discover Airdrie app. Katie Heaven, an Airdrie mother, realtor, and community volunteer, died on June 6 following a hiking accident in Kananaskis country while descending Mount Bryant. She is remembered by her best friend, Kelly Ellingson, as an authentic and compassionate woman who had a remarkable ability to make those around her feel seen, valued, and supported. Her life was marked by a deep devotion to her family, a strong commitment to her community, and a consistent way of showing care through presence, action, and everyday kindness. Airdrie East MLA Angela Pitt attended the National Conference of State Legislatures Energy Task Force meetings in New Orleans from June 3rd to 6th, where she said Alberta was the only non-U.S. jurisdiction at the table. She says discussions focused on electricity supply challenges in several U.S. states, the rapid growth of energy-intensive data centers, and opportunities for jurisdictions to share approaches to grid reliability and innovation.
3: Many U.S. states are struggling to keep up with the demand, and it was really shocking to me to find out that there are many jurisdictions that experience regular brownout situations.
2: She says Alberta can play a role in supporting North American energy needs while also learning from different energy systems to strengthen its own policies and partnerships. My Life with the Walter Boys, which is filmed in Alberta, has been renewed for a fourth season by Netflix, even before season three has premiered. The series follows Jackie, Cole, Alex, and the Walter family, and season three will continue the story after season two's major cliffhanger. Filming for season three took place in 2025 in Calgary and surrounding areas, with the season expected to debut in 2026 and season four set for 2027. Heavy vehicle road bans are now off in Rocky View County and Mountain View County. The seasonal restrictions are used during spring thaw to help protect roads when they are most vulnerable to damage. Rocky View County says most paved and gravel roads have returned to full legal axle weight, though some exceptions remain. Commercial drivers may still need permits for special loads. Construction work also continues on several county roads and within Airdrie. In other news, RCMP say a patient and two paramedics suffered serious injuries after an ambulance collided with a tractor sprayer northeast of Calgary yesterday. New Alberta liquor rules mean bars and restaurants can now start serving alcohol as early as 6 a.m. And dozens of barrel racers hit Stampede Park this week, hoping to earn a place in the Calgary Stampede Rodeo. News on the go? 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
2: The NHL Stanley Cup Final is now knotted up at two games apiece. The Carolina Hurricanes beat the Vegas Golden Knights last night 5-3, with captain Jordan Staal scoring a pair of goals. Game 5 goes tomorrow. In baseball, the Toronto Blue Jays picked up a 3-2 win over the Philadelphia Phillies in Game 2 of their three-game set. Game 3 goes tonight at 5. The Rocky View Silvertips lacrosse team dropped a pair of close South Division games over the weekend, falling 11-5 to Okotoks and narrowly losing 12-11 to the Calgary Chill despite strong offensive performances. General manager Darren Dietz says penalty trouble and late goals proved costly, though the team remains in the playoff race at 6-4-1 with upcoming home games at Genesis Place.
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4: Few showers off and on today, 5 millimeters in all is what we're expecting. Risk of a thunderstorm this afternoon, high of 12 and winds gusting to 60, dropping to 5 overnight. Tomorrow, showers expected again in the afternoon with a risk of a thunderstorm, high of 16, more showers on Friday before we finally get some relief with sunshine for your weekend.
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Oh, we had a week this week. Yeah, parenting, it's not all sunshine and rainbows. Air 106, I'm Justin Crouch. This is Air Mornings. Our oldest daughter, Aurora, she's six, and she put a hole in the wall this week. She was frustrated with me for asking her to do something, stormed inside, threw the door open, and it was hard enough that, yeah, the... I don't know if there was a shoe in the way or something, but the door popped up over the stopper and the handle went right into the wall. Woo! Yeah, that's something that you love to happen. Yeah. I'm just curious, though. What do you think of this? Like, because we thought it was is good parenting to make her now pay for it. So we've laid out a bunch of tasks and chores for her to do to earn the money to pay for the supplies to fix the damage that she has caused. It's good parenting, right? I feel like it's a little old school, but a little new school. I think we're doing the right thing.

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7: 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Dropping to 5 overnight, still a chance you're going to see some more rain. Good chance of rain tomorrow afternoon with a risk of a thunderstorm, high of 16 and more rain expected on Friday with a high of 10 before finally we get some relief for the weekend with sunshine anticipated. Local news, local sports, and local weather are all available through the free Discover Airdrie app.
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1: Helping you navigate the modern group chat because it can be tricky. This edition of Group Chat Etiquette I call The Return of the Jedi because I'm a Star Wars nerd. Air 106, Air Mornings, I'm Justin Crouch. My wife, Brittany, she had her Facebook account hacked last year, and so she's just been using mine in the meantime. But yesterday, it finally happened. She was able to get a new account up and running off of, I think this is kind of off of her old account. And so when this happens, it is totally appropriate and completely appropriate to then tag her and call her out on her return to her own account in as many ways as you possibly can. You basically want to act like this person is coming out of a coma because it's funnier that way.

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8: 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Showers expected off and on 5 millimeters. What we're anticipating. Risk of a thunderstorm this afternoon. Dropping to 5 overnight with a chance of more rain. Good chance of rain tomorrow afternoon with a risk of a thunderstorm. High of 16. And more rain on Friday with a high of 10. Before we finally see some relief with sunshine expected for the weekend. Exclusive contests and personalized weather updates await. 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

0: Lights out, Virginia to Vegas. It's on Air 106. I'm Justin Crouch. This is Air Mornings. Rain still expected through the rest of this afternoon. Good chance we're going to see rain tomorrow. And a good chance of rain on Friday as well. Finally clear. And knock on wood. Now I'm going to knock on wood here because the weekend is looking good. I don't want to jinx it. I don't want to count my chickens before they hatch. But Saturday, sunny and 17. Sunday, sunny and 21. There is a tea time that has my name written all over it. Now, if you'll excuse me, I got to go book that right now. Have yourself a great rest of your day despite the rain. Ken O'Neill is in next.
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2: The discovery of New World screwworm in Texas has triggered new livestock import restrictions into Canada. Brian Perrier, agribusiness specialist with Bullseye Feeds, says while the risk to Canada remains low for now, the situation is being closely watched.
3: The factor is going to be is how well the U.S. can kind of control it. You can treat it, but it's just to see how fast it naturally moves in the summertime. It won't survive winter by any means, especially in Canada. But yeah, at this point from Texas, I think last year we imported like 8,000 head out of Texas. So a fairly small number. But as the area and regions grow, it may start to impact flows from other states, possibly into Canada.
2: Screwworm is a parasitic fly whose larvae attack living tissue of warm-blooded animals, especially livestock, prompting Canada to temporarily shut the border to Texas origin farm animals, including cattle, horses, sheep, goats, pigs, bison, and farm deer. For Golden West, I'm Glendalee Allen Vossler.
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0: Hey, it's Justin Crouch from Air Mornings. Just in case you missed it previously on the program, I was feeling pretty old for a minute. Over the weekend, I was texting somebody about MSN, and my phone auto-corrected it to, man, just completely blew past MSN. What, like today's technology doesn't remember what MSN was? You know, only the single most important form of communication for adolescents in the mid to late 2000s? If you'll excuse me, it is now time for my glass of Benabucil.
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2: 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An investigation is ongoing after an ambulance and a sprayer collided east of Bicycur yesterday. RCMP said the ambulance was transporting a patient with emergency equipment activated when the crash happened on Highway 9 near Range Road 254. The patient was airlifted by STARS in critical condition. Two EMS personnel were taken to the hospital with serious injuries but were in stable condition. RCMP added the other driver, the farmer, did not sustain injuries. Support is pouring in for the family of Katie Heaven, the Airdrie mother, who died after a fall on Mount Bryant in Kay Country. RCMP previously said the 47-year-old was making her way down the mountain with others when she fell on June 6th. A fundraiser has now been created to support her children and family. Her best friend previously told Discover Airdrie that Heaven was a devoted mother, friend, and community volunteer who made people feel seen and welcome. An Airdrie woman is facing charges after being arrested on an outstanding warrant during a Red Deer County gas plant investigation. RCMP said the 23-year-old was additionally charged with possession of property obtained by crime. They added that she was arrested in connection with the second of the two unrelated break-ins at the same gas plant on Saturday. RCMP said that a total of five people were arrested. Public engagement is expected to begin this month on a long-term plan for the Bearspaw Reservoir. Rocky View County, the City of Calgary, as well as TransAlta are working together on the plan. It is expected to look at recreation, water protection, public safety, adjacent development, as well as rules for activities on the reservoir. A provincial warning about paving scams is being shared in Carstairs as summer construction season gets underway. Alberta's Consumer Investigations Unit says suspicious asphalt paving activity continues to target small and rural communities. The unit says operators may go to door offering discounted work with so-called leftover materials. Residents are being told to watch for high-pressure tactics as well. More details up on our website. Well, Alberta bars, restaurants, and some other licensed establishments can now serve alcohol as early as 6 in the morning without applying for special approval. Alberta Gaming Liquor and Cannabis says the change gives businesses more flexibility for things like international sporting events, cultural celebrations, as well as early morning demand. The earlier hours are optional. And the Bicycur Fire Department has issued a rail safety reminder after Monday's train and semi-truck collision. The department says the semi and both trailers were dragged about 600 meters down the track. No fatalities or life-threatening injuries were reported. RCMP added that the investigation is ongoing, though no tickets or charges were issued at the time. Tired of searching for the news? Get it delivered. Sign up for the daily news on discoverairdrie.com and enjoy local updates right in your email. In other headlines we're looking at today, Prime Minister Mark Carney says the Gordie Howe International Bridge may not open by Friday after all. Carney says there's no big drama if the Canada-US border crossing takes a little longer to open. A Canadian man has pleaded guilty in Miami in connection with a multi-million dollar cryptocurrency fraud scheme. U.S. prosecutors say Trenton Johnson impersonated Google staff and stole more than $13 million U.S. dollars in virtual currency. And a Calgary family is warning people to wash their fruit after finding a black widow spider in a bag of grapes. An entomologist says finding the venomous spiders in produce is becoming more common in Canada.
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2: In sports news, the NHL is moving ahead with an investigation into former head coach Mike Babcock. According to reports, the NHL Players Association requested the investigation, which is tied to allegations that Babcock invaded player privacy during his brief time with Columbus in 2023. In NBA action, the Knicks and Spurs meet tonight for Game 4 of the NBA Finals in New York. And Canada's men's soccer team had a lighter training day ahead of its World Cup opener Friday in Toronto. Alphonso Davies remains in return to play protocol.
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2: A few showers end this evening, then it's partly cloudy. We could see some additional showers and a risk of a thunderstorm as well. There will be a bit of a gusting wind that should begin to lighten up overnight. The low will be 5 degrees. Tomorrow, increasing clouds, chance of afternoon showers and a risk of a thunderstorm, a high of 16. Overnight, another chance of showers, low of 6. Friday, it's more of the same, cloudy, chance of showers and a high of 10 degrees. local news, local sports, and local weather. 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

0: Finger 11, it's one thing. Good afternoon, I'm Ken O'Neill. We've made it to Wednesday, and if you're looking forward to some hot summer days, the end of July and beginning of August is when it usually happens. That's the peak for our hottest days around here. How hot can you handle it? I don't know. Maybe mid-30s would be tops for me. That's about 100 degrees Fahrenheit. Canada's hottest ever temperature was recorded at 49.6 Celsius over 120 Fahrenheit. That was in Lytton, B.C. 5 years ago.
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4: 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Dropping to 5 overnight, still a chance you're going to see some more rain. Good chance of rain tomorrow afternoon with a risk of a thunderstorm, high of 16 and more rain expected on Friday with a high of 10 before finally we get some relief for the weekend with sunshine anticipated. Local news, local sports, and local weather are all available through the free Discover Airdrie app.
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0: Cry For Me, The Weeknd with Ken O'Neill, Tame Impala and Jenny from Blackpink, Dracula coming up. It's June 10th, National Iced Tea Day. Iced tea is one of those drinks that feels healthy, refreshing, and like a treat at the same time. Whether you like it full of sugar, zero sugar, lemony, loaded, or spiked, fill a glass with ice and enjoy the drink that's called iced tea. Or is it ice tea?
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10: 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Showers expected off and on 5 millimeters. What we're anticipating. Risk of a thunderstorm this afternoon. Dropping a 5 overnight with a chance of more rain. Good chance of rain tomorrow afternoon with a risk of a thunderstorm. High of 16. And more rain on Friday with a high of 10. Before we finally see some relief with sunshine expected for the weekend. Exclusive contests and personalized weather updates await. 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

0: David Guetta, Teddy Swims, and Tones and I together in just a minute as we continue your Wednesday lunch hour. Have you signed up yet for the Daily News? 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
2: 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RCMP say the farm vehicle involved in yesterday's serious ambulance collision east of Bicycre was indeed a sprayer. Police had first described it as a farm tractor. The ambulance was transporting a patient with emergency equipment activated when the collision happened on Highway 9. The patient was airlifted in critical condition. Two EMS personnel were also taken to hospital with serious injuries but were stable. RCMP added the farmer was not injured and no further updates are expected while the cause remains under investigation. Condolences continue to come in for Katie Heaven, a 47-year-old mother who died after a hiking incident in Kananaskis. Mounties said Heaven fell while making her way down Mount Bryant with others on June 6th. An online fundraiser has been launched to support her children and family. A friend previously described Heaven as someone with a huge heart who stepped up when she saw a need in the community. Rocky View County is part of a long-term plan for the Bearspaw Reservoir. The plan is being developed with Calgary and TransAlta, and public engagement is expected to begin this month. The work will be looking at public safety, water protection, recreation access, as well as emergency response and enforcement. An Airdrie woman is one of five people arrested after two unrelated break-ins at the same Red Deer County gas plant. RCMP say the 23-year-old was arrested on an outstanding warrant and later charged with possession of property obtained by crime, as well as obstructing a peace officer. Police said the second investigation involved stolen fuel, a stolen license plate, as well as a stolen vehicle. Bicycre Fire is reminding drivers that railway signals must be obeyed even if a train appears stopped. The warning comes after Monday's train and semi-truck collision. The fire department says the truck and both trailers were actually dragged about 600 meters. RCMP added there were no fatalities or life-threatening injuries and the investigation is ongoing. Property owners in rural Alberta are being warned to watch for paving scams. The town of Carstairs recently shared a warning from Alberta's Consumer Investigations Unit about suspicious asphalt offers. Officials say common red flags include door-to-door sales, claims of leftover material, and today-only discounts. Licensed establishments in Alberta now have the option to start liquor service as early as 6 a.m. AGLC says restaurants, bars, private clubs, and some licensed facilities no longer need special approval to serve before 9 a.m. The province said the change is meant to cut red tape and give businesses more flexibility. Local news is at your fingertips. Sign up for the daily news on Air 106 1 FM and get updates sent straight to your email. And here's a look at some other headlines we're chasing today. A Calgary family says it found a black widow spider in imported grapes. The spider was spotted after the family had already been eating from the bag for 2 days. A Canadian who lived a lavish lifestyle in Miami has pleaded guilty to money laundering conspiracy. U.S. court records say Trenton Johnson stole more than $13 million U.S. dollars in crypto and spent proceeds on luxury vehicles and private jet travel. The opening date for the Gordie Howe International Bridge may be slipping. Prime Minister Mark Carney says everyone is working to get the Ontario-Michigan crossing open as soon as possible, but there's no big drama if it takes longer.
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2: In the world of sports, in the NBA Finals, the Knicks can move one win from a championship tonight. New York hosts San Antonio in Game 4 after the Spurs won Monday to make it a 2-1 series. And in hockey, the NHL is investigating allegations against former coach Mike Babcock after a request from the Players Union. TSN has reported the review centers on privacy allegations from Babcock's short stint with the Columbus Blue Jackets. In soccer news, Canada is 2 days away from opening its World Cup at home. Alphonso Davies and Ralph Prisso remain in return-to-play protocol.
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2: A few showers linger early this evening. There's also a thunderstorm risk and partly cloudy overnight. The gusting winds from the northwest should be easing up by the morning. The low will be 5. Tomorrow, more clouds and a chance of showers, thunderstorm risk and a high of 16. Overnight, it is unsettled again. Chance of showers and a low of 6. Friday remains much the same, cloudy, chance of showers and a high of 10. Stay weather ready and stream us anytime and anywhere. 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
4: 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Showers expected to continue off and on, dropping to 5 overnight. Tomorrow, good chance rain in the afternoon with a risk of a thunderstorm. High of 16, rain Friday as well before we finally get some relief. Sunshine expected for the weekend. Your ultimate weather companion, available on the go. 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
9: 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High of 12, dropping to 5 overnight. Tomorrow, a high of 16, but good chance of rain in the afternoon with a risk of a thunderstorm and showers expected for Friday as well with a high of 10 before we finally get some relief for the weekend. Sunshine expected. 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

0: Deadmau5 and Chris James, also Taylor Swift's Elizabeth Taylor. I'm Ken O'Neill. Saturday, it's the World Naked Bike Ride in Toronto. Have you heard of this? It's an annual celebration to promote a few things: body positivity, cycling safety, and reduced fossil fuel dependence. I don't know. I think we could do all three of these things without being naked, no? And it's not just bicycles. Participants are also allowed to use rollerblades, skateboards, or scooters, but not the electric ones. Dua Lipa, next.
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5: Hey, it's Justin Crouch from Air Mornings. 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
2: 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An investigation is ongoing after an ambulance and a sprayer collided east of Bicycur yesterday. RCMP said the ambulance was transporting a patient with emergency equipment activated when the crash happened on Highway 9 near Range Road 254. The patient was airlifted by STARS in critical condition. Two EMS personnel were taken to the hospital with serious injuries but were in stable condition. RCMP added the other driver, the farmer, did not sustain injuries. Support is pouring in for the family of Katie Heaven, the Airdrie mother, who died after a fall on Mount Bryant in Kay Country. RCMP previously said the 47-year-old was making her way down the mountain with others when she fell on June 6th. A fundraiser has now been created to support her children and family. Her best friend previously told Discover Airdrie that Heaven was a devoted mother, friend, and community volunteer who made people feel seen and welcome. An Airdrie woman is facing charges after being arrested on an outstanding warrant during a Red Deer County gas plant investigation. RCMP said the 23-year-old was additionally charged with possession of property obtained by crime. They added that she was arrested in connection with the second of the two unrelated break-ins at the same gas plant on Saturday. RCMP said that a total of five people were arrested. Public engagement is expected to begin this month on a long-term plan for the Bearspaw Reservoir. Rocky View County, the City of Calgary, as well as TransAlta are working together on the plan. It is expected to look at recreation, water protection, public safety, adjacent development, as well as rules for activities on the reservoir. A provincial warning about paving scams is being shared in Carstairs as summer construction season gets underway. Alberta's Consumer Investigations Unit says suspicious asphalt paving activity continues to target small and rural communities. The unit says operators may go to door offering discounted work with so-called leftover materials. Residents are being told to watch for high-pressure tactics as well. More details up on our website. Well, Alberta bars, restaurants, and some other licensed establishments can now serve alcohol as early as 6 in the morning without applying for special approval. Alberta Gaming Liquor and Cannabis says the change gives businesses more flexibility for things like international sporting events, cultural celebrations, as well as early morning demand. The earlier hours are optional. And the Bicycur Fire Department has issued a rail safety reminder after Monday's train and semi-truck collision. The department says the semi and both trailers were dragged about 600 meters down the track. No fatalities or life-threatening injuries were reported. RCMP added that the investigation is ongoing, though no tickets or charges were issued at the time. Tired of searching for the news? Get it delivered. Sign up for the daily news on discoverairdrie.com and enjoy local updates right in your email. In other headlines we're looking at today, Prime Minister Mark Carney says the Gordie Howe International Bridge may not open by Friday after all. Carney says there's no big drama if the Canada-US border crossing takes a little longer to open. A Canadian man has pleaded guilty in Miami in connection with a multi-million dollar cryptocurrency fraud scheme. U.S. prosecutors say Trenton Johnson impersonated Google staff and stole more than $13 million U.S. dollars in virtual currency. And a Calgary family is warning people to wash their fruit after finding a black widow spider in a bag of grapes. An entomologist says finding the venomous spiders in produce is becoming more common in Canada.
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2: In sports news, the NHL is moving ahead with an investigation into former head coach Mike Babcock. According to reports, the NHL Players Association requested the investigation, which is tied to allegations that Babcock invaded player privacy during his brief time with Columbus in 2023. In NBA action, the Knicks and Spurs meet tonight for Game 4 of the NBA Finals in New York. And Canada's men's soccer team had a lighter training day ahead of its World Cup opener Friday in Toronto. Alphonso Davies remains in return to play protocol.
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2: A few showers end this evening, then it's partly cloudy. We could see some additional showers and a risk of a thunderstorm as well. There will be a bit of a gusting wind that should begin to lighten up overnight. The low will be 5 degrees. Tomorrow, increasing clouds, chance of afternoon showers and a risk of a thunderstorm, a high of 16. Overnight, another chance of showers, low of 6. Friday, it's more of the same, cloudy, chance of showers and a high of 10 degrees. local news, local sports, and local weather. 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

0: Daft Punk, Get Lucky on the Drive Home Show. How you doing? I'm Candace Johnson. Father's Day is coming up next Sunday, and I made the mistake of opening an ad that had men's underwear that had like hot dogs and like popsicles and the like. You kind of get where I'm going with this. Well, now I didn't buy them, but now I just keep getting ads for men's underwear. So a bit of a Father's Day fail already for me, but you don't need to fail this Father's Day because we have a chance for you to win an incredible prize pack. Yes, it is Show Us Your Grill Friend. Upload a picture of Dad doing what he does, and he could win a prize pack that includes a Pit Boss portable grill, an icebox cooler, and a Trailmate speaker lantern from our friends at Woody's RV World and Kuma Outdoor Gear. 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
10: 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Showers expected to continue off and on, dropping to 5 overnight. Tomorrow, good chance rain in the afternoon with a risk of a thunderstorm. High of 16, rain Friday as well before we finally get some relief. Sunshine expected for the weekend. Your ultimate weather companion, available on the go. 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

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Candace Johnson with you today. National Iced Tea Day. I feel like that's just an everyday beverage now. 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

0: on the Drive Home Show. I'm Candace Johnson. Last night, the Hurricanes, they evened it up. The Stanley Cup Final. Game 5 goes tomorrow against the Golden Knights. And I know, like, the Stanley Cup Final is fun and all, but have you had a chance to watch the Stanley Pup yet? Yeah, Pup. P-U-P. Well, the NHL's put together a 90-minute long video that features 32 adoptable rescue dogs. The video's available on the NHL YouTube page, and the roster, oh, it's packed. We've got furry players like Jack and Quinn Chews. We've got Macklin Celawini. Yeah, super excited for this. The Stanley Pup. 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
8: 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High of 12, dropping to 5 overnight. Tomorrow, a high of 16, but good chance of rain in the afternoon with a risk of a thunderstorm and showers expected for Friday as well with a high of 10 before we finally get some relief for the weekend. Sunshine expected. 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

0: 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I'm Candace Johnson. Unfortunately, on the weekend, an Airdrie mother died while hiking in K Country. 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
7: Hey, it's Justin Crouch from Air Mornings. 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
2: 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RCMP say the farm vehicle involved in yesterday's serious ambulance collision east of Bicycre was indeed a sprayer. Police had first described it as a farm tractor. The ambulance was transporting a patient with emergency equipment activated when the collision happened on Highway 9. The patient was airlifted in critical condition. Two EMS personnel were also taken to hospital with serious injuries but were stable. RCMP added the farmer was not injured and no further updates are expected, while the cause remains under investigation. Condolences continue to come in for Katie Heaven, a 47-year-old mother who died after a hiking incident in Kananaskis. Mounties said Heaven fell while making her way down Mount Bryant with others on June 6th. An online fundraiser has been launched to support her children and family. A friend previously described Heaven as someone with a huge heart who stepped up when she saw a need in the community. Rocky View County is part of a long-term plan for the Bearspaw Reservoir. The plan is being developed with Calgary and TransAlta, and public engagement is expected to begin this month. The work will be looking at public safety, water protection, recreation access, as well as emergency response and enforcement. An Airdrie woman is one of five people arrested after two unrelated break-ins at the same Red Deer County gas plant. RCMP say the 23-year-old was arrested on an outstanding warrant and later charged with possession of property obtained by crime, as well as obstructing a peace officer. Police said the second investigation involved stolen fuel, a stolen license plate, as well as a stolen vehicle. Bicycre Fire is reminding drivers that railway signals must be obeyed even if a train appears stopped. The warning comes after Monday's train and semi-truck collision. The fire department says the truck and both trailers were actually dragged about 600 meters. RCMP added there were no fatalities or life-threatening injuries, and the investigation is ongoing. Property owners in rural Alberta are being warned to watch for paving scams. The town of Carstairs recently shared a warning from Alberta's Consumer Investigations Unit about suspicious asphalt offers. Officials say common red flags include door-to-door sales, claims of leftover material, and today-only discounts. Licensed establishments in Alberta now have the option to start liquor service as early as 6 a.m. AGLC says restaurants, bars, private clubs, and some licensed facilities no longer need special approval to serve before 9 a.m. The province said the change is meant to cut red tape and give businesses more flexibility. Local news is at your fingertips. Sign up for the daily news on Air 106 1 FM and get updates sent straight to your email. And here's a look at some other headlines we're chasing today. A Calgary family says it found a black widow spider in imported grapes. The spider was spotted after the family had already been eating from the bag for 2 days. A Canadian who lived a lavish lifestyle in Miami has pleaded guilty to money laundering conspiracy. U.S. court records say Trenton Johnson stole more than $13 million U.S. dollars in crypto and spent proceeds on luxury vehicles and private jet travel. The opening date for the Gordie Howe International Bridge may be slipping. Prime Minister Mark Carney says everyone is working to get the Ontario-Michigan crossing open as soon as possible, but there's no big drama if it takes longer.
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2: In the world of sports, in the NBA Finals, the Knicks can move one win from a championship tonight. New York hosts San Antonio in Game 4 after the Spurs won Monday to make it a 2-1 series. And in hockey, the NHL is investigating allegations against former coach Mike Babcock after a request from the Players Union. TSN has reported the review centers on privacy allegations from Babcock's short stint with the Columbus Blue Jackets. In soccer news, Canada is 2 days away from opening its World Cup at home. Alphonso Davies and Ralph Prisso remain in return-to-play protocol.
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2: A few showers linger early this evening. There's also a thunderstorm risk and partly cloudy overnight. The gusting winds from the northwest should be easing up by the morning. The low will be 5. Tomorrow, more clouds and a chance of showers, thunderstorm risk and a high of 16. Overnight, it is unsettled again. Chance of showers and a low of 6. Friday remains much the same, cloudy, chance of showers and a high of 10. Stay weather ready and stream us anytime and anywhere. Download our Discover Airdrie app today.
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0: Ranch Rhythm of Your Heart on the Drive Home Show. This morning, we qualified someone to win with your Alberta Jeep dealers, and here's how it went.
1: Good morning, this is Christy.
0: Hi, Christy. It's Candace calling. How you doing?
1: Good, how are you?
0: Fantastic. You texted in the word Jeep this morning, didn't you?
1: I sure did.
0: Well, I've got good news for you, Christy. You are officially qualified to win with your Alberta Jeep dealers.
1: Oh, that's so exciting. I've always wanted a Jeep.
0: I know. They're fun, right?
1: So excited.
0: Well, Christy, I hope that you win. We'll keep our fingers crossed for you at the end of the summer. We're also going to throw in a pair of Callaway Park tickets for you, okay?
1: Fantastic. Thank you so much.
0: You're welcome.
1: Have a good day.
0: You too. Bye-bye.
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7: 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Tomorrow, good chance rain in the afternoon with a risk of a thunderstorm. High of 16, rain Friday as well before we finally get some relief. Sunshine expected for the weekend. Your ultimate weather companion, available on the go. 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

0: life of the party on the Drive Home Show. How you doing? I'm Candace Johnson. Have you heard about this summer skin mocktail? Yeah, apparently TikTok says if you put carrot juice, coconut water, and a little bit of lemon juice, it's a summer skin mocktail, and it helps promote hydrated, glowing skin. Do you think they're going to make this at, like, the dirty soda place? Because it would just be easier to ask them to do it for me, yeah?
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16: 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High of 12, dropping to 5 overnight. Tomorrow, a high of 16, but good chance of rain in the afternoon with a risk of a thunderstorm, and showers expected for Friday as well with a high of 10 before we finally get some relief for the weekend. Sunshine expected. 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
10: 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You know, when is Alan the Alpaca going to get his chance? When is that new guy does the morning show on Air 106? When is he going to get his chance? Let's give the people what they want.
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2: 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An investigation is ongoing after an ambulance and a sprayer collided east of Bicycur yesterday. RCMP said the ambulance was transporting a patient with emergency equipment activated when the crash happened on Highway 9 near Range Road 254. The patient was airlifted by STARS in critical condition. Two EMS personnel were taken to the hospital with serious injuries but were in stable condition. RCMP added the other driver, the farmer, did not sustain injuries. Support is pouring in for the family of Katie Heaven, the Airdrie mother who died after a fall on Mount Bryant in Kay Country. RCMP previously said the 47-year-old was making her way down the mountain with others when she fell on June 6th. A fundraiser has now been created to support her children and family. Her best friend previously told Discover Airdrie that Heaven was a devoted mother, friend, and community volunteer who made people feel seen and welcome. An Airdrie woman is facing charges after being arrested on an outstanding warrant during a Red Deer County gas plant investigation. RCMP said the 23-year-old was additionally charged with possession of property obtained by crime. They added that she was arrested in connection with the second of the two unrelated break-ins at the same gas plant on Saturday. RCMP said that a total of five people were arrested. Public engagement is expected to begin this month on a long-term plan for the Bearspaw Reservoir. Rocky View County, the City of Calgary, as well as TransAlta are working together on the plan. It is expected to look at recreation, water protection, public safety, adjacent development, as well as rules for activities on the reservoir. A provincial warning about paving scams is being shared in Carstairs as summer construction season gets underway. Alberta's Consumer Investigations Unit says suspicious asphalt paving activity continues to target small and rural communities. The unit says operators may go to door offering discounted work with so-called leftover materials. Residents are being told to watch for high-pressure tactics as well. More details up on our website. Well, Alberta bars, restaurants, and some other licensed establishments can now serve alcohol as early as 6 in the morning without applying for special approval. Alberta Gaming Liquor and Cannabis says the change gives businesses more flexibility for things like international sporting events, cultural celebrations, as well as early morning demand. The earlier hours are optional. And the Bicycur Fire Department has issued a rail safety reminder after Monday's train and semi-truck collision. The department says the semi and both trailers were dragged about 600 meters down the track. No fatalities or life-threatening injuries were reported. RCMP added that the investigation is ongoing, though no tickets or charges were issued at the time. Tired of searching for the news? Get it delivered. Sign up for the daily news on discoverairdrie.com and enjoy local updates right in your email. In other headlines we're looking at today, Prime Minister Mark Carney says the Gordie Howe International Bridge may not open by Friday after all. Carney says there's no big drama if the Canada-US border crossing takes a little longer to open. A Canadian man has pleaded guilty in Miami in connection with a multi-million dollar cryptocurrency fraud scheme. U.S. prosecutors say Trenton Johnson impersonated Google staff and stole more than $13 million U.S. dollars in virtual currency. And a Calgary family is warning people to wash their fruit after finding a black widow spider in a bag of grapes. An entomologist says finding the venomous spiders in produce is becoming more common in Canada.
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2: In sports news, the NHL is moving ahead with an investigation into former head coach Mike Babcock. According to reports, the NHL Players Association requested the investigation, which is tied to allegations that Babcock invaded player privacy during his brief time with Columbus in 2023. In NBA action, the Knicks and Spurs meet tonight for Game 4 of the NBA Finals in New York. And Canada's men's soccer team had a lighter training day ahead of its World Cup opener Friday in Toronto. Alphonso Davies remains in return to play protocol.
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2: A few showers end this evening, then it's partly cloudy. We could see some additional showers and a risk of a thunderstorm as well. There will be a bit of a gusting wind that should begin to lighten up overnight. The low will be 5 degrees. Tomorrow, increasing clouds, chance of afternoon showers and a risk of a thunderstorm, a high of 16. Overnight, another chance of showers, low of 6. Friday, it's more of the same, cloudy, chance of showers and a high of 10 degrees. 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

0: Chan Lane. And also just a heads up that Calgary police are dealing with an ongoing incident, and that is in the northeast community of Temple. Although that incident has been contained to that one residence and there is no risk to the public, you may see if you're in the area, police cars, you're also being asked to avoid the area altogether. When it comes to the QE2 northbound towards Airdrie, it does look like things are stacking up and there is a bit of delay there, but it doesn't look like there's any collisions. It's just the usual afternoon traffic jam. If you do see anything else, feel free to give us a call on the talk and text line at 403-212-1061.
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17: Constable Curtis Milbrandt. So the Airdrie RCMP are going to be hosting a youth camp from July 13th to the 17th this summer. It's going to be held locally right here in the city of Airdrie. Camp is going to be free. Food and everything will be provided. 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
18: Constable Jessica Hawkins. There's going to be applications available for the youth to be picked up at the Airdrie High Schools or the Airdrie RCMP detachment. Deadline for those applications to be brought back to us is May 29th.
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0: 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Weather-wise, today a few showers end this evening, then there is a thunderstorm risk as well. It'll be a low of 5. Tomorrow, clouds do increase, chance of showers and a thunderstorm, a high of 16. Friday, cloudy and kind of rainy and a high of 10 degrees. Accurate weather updates anytime and anywhere. 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

0: 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Here's what happened this morning.
1: Good morning, this is Christy.
0: Hi, Christy. It's Candace calling. How you doing?
1: Good, how are you?
0: Fantastic. You texted in the word Jeep this morning, didn't you?
1: I sure did.
0: Well, I've got good news for you, Christy. You are officially qualified to win with your Alberta Jeep dealers.
1: Oh, that's so exciting. I've always wanted a Jeep.
0: I know. They're fun, right?
1: So excited.
0: Christy, I hope that you win. We'll keep our fingers crossed for you at the end of the summer. We're also going to throw in a pair of Callaway Park tickets for you, okay?
1: Fantastic. Thank you so much.
0: You're welcome.
1: Have a good day.
0: You too. Bye-bye.
1: Bye.
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16: 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Weather-wise, partly cloudy, chance of showers and an early thunderstorm risk tonight, a low of 5. Tomorrow, showers are possible in the afternoon. It'll be a high of 16. Friday, cloudy, another chance of showers and a high of 10 degrees. Stay informed with vital alerts and local weather. 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

0: Two Punks in Love on Air 106. I'm Candace Johnson. Father's Day is right around the corner, and we want you to show us your grill friend. Yeah, that's basically a picture of your dad. He's the grill friend, right? You got a picture of dad kicking back. Maybe he's firing up the barbecue. You could get him in to win a Pit Boss portable grill, an Orso icebox cooler, and a Trailmate speaker lantern. We've also got some runner-up prizes, and they ain't too shabby. Cozy Bear and Lazy Bear heated chairs. 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
2: The discovery of New World screwworm in Texas has triggered new livestock import restrictions into Canada. Brian Perrier, agribusiness specialist with Bullseye Feeds, says while the risk to Canada remains low for now, the situation is being closely watched.
3: The factor is going to be is how well the U.S. can kind of control it. You can treat it, but it's just to see how fast it naturally moves in the summertime. It won't survive winter by any means, especially in Canada. But yeah, at this point from Texas, I think last year we imported like 8,000 head out of Texas. So a fairly small number. But as the area and regions grow, it may start to impact flows from other states, possibly into Canada.
2: Screwworm is a parasitic fly whose larvae attack living tissue of warm-blooded animals, especially livestock, prompting Canada to temporarily shut the border to Texas-origin farm animals, including cattle, horses, sheep, goats, pigs, bison, and farm deer. For Golden West, I'm Glendalee Allen Vossler.
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12: Hey, it's Justin Crouch from Air Mornings. Just in case you missed it previously on the program, I was feeling pretty old for a minute over the weekend. I was texting somebody about MSN, and my phone auto-corrected it to man. Just completely blew past MSN. What, like today's technology doesn't remember what MSN was? You know, only the single most important form of communication for adolescents in the mid to late 2000s? If you'll excuse me, it is now time for my glass of Metamucil.
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2: 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RCMP say the farm vehicle involved in yesterday's serious ambulance collision east of Bicycre was indeed a sprayer. Police had first described it as a farm tractor. The ambulance was transporting a patient with emergency equipment activated when the collision happened on Highway 9. The patient was airlifted in critical condition. Two EMS personnel were also taken to hospital with serious injuries but were stable. RCMP added the farmer was not injured and no further updates are expected while the cause remains under investigation. Condolences continue to come in for Katie Heaven, a 47-year-old mother who died after a hiking incident in Kananaskis. Mounties said Heaven fell while making her way down Mount Bryant with others on June 6th. An online fundraiser has been launched to support her children and family. A friend previously described Heaven as someone with a huge heart who stepped up when she saw a need in the community. Rocky View County is part of a long-term plan for the Bearspaw Reservoir. The plan is being developed with Calgary and TransAlta, and public engagement is expected to begin this month. The work will be looking at public safety, water protection, recreation access, as well as emergency response and enforcement. An Airdrie woman is one of five people arrested after two unrelated break-ins at the same Red Deer County gas plant. RCMP say the 23-year-old was arrested on an outstanding warrant and later charged with possession of property obtained by crime, as well as obstructing a peace officer. Police said the second investigation involved stolen fuel, a stolen license plate, as well as a stolen vehicle. Bicycre Fire is reminding drivers that railway signals must be obeyed even if a train appears stopped. The warning comes after Monday's train and semi-truck collision. The fire department says the truck and both trailers were actually dragged about 600 meters. RCMP added there were no fatalities or life-threatening injuries and the investigation is ongoing. Property owners in rural Alberta are being warned to watch for paving scams. The town of Carstairs recently shared a warning from Alberta's Consumer Investigations Unit about suspicious asphalt offers. Officials say common red flags include door-to-door sales, claims of leftover material, and today-only discounts. Licensed establishments in Alberta now have the option to start liquor service as early as 6 a.m. AGLC says restaurants, bars, private clubs, and some licensed facilities no longer need special approval to serve before 9 a.m. The province said the change is meant to cut red tape and give businesses more flexibility. Local news is at your fingertips. Sign up for the daily news on Air 106 1 FM and get updates sent straight to your email. And here's a look at some other headlines we're chasing today. A Calgary family says it found a black widow spider in imported grapes. The spider was spotted after the family had already been eating from the bag for 2 days. A Canadian who lived a lavish lifestyle in Miami has pleaded guilty to money laundering conspiracy. U.S. court records say Trenton Johnson stole more than $13 million U.S. dollars in crypto and spent proceeds on luxury vehicles and private jet travel. The opening date for the Gordie Howe International Bridge may be slipping. Prime Minister Mark Carney says everyone is working to get the Ontario-Michigan crossing open as soon as possible, but there's no big drama if it takes longer.
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2: In the world of sports, in the NBA Finals, the Knicks can move one win from a championship tonight. New York hosts San Antonio in Game 4 after the Spurs won Monday to make it a 2-1 series. And in hockey, the NHL is investigating allegations against former coach Mike Babcock after a request from the players' union. TSN has reported the review centers on privacy allegations from Babcock's short stint with the Columbus Blue Jackets. In soccer news, Canada is 2 days away from opening its World Cup at home. Alphonso Davies and Ralph Prisseau remain in return-to-play protocol.
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2: A few showers linger early this evening. There's also a thunderstorm risk and partly cloudy overnight. The gusting winds from the northwest should be easing up by the morning. The low will be 5. Tomorrow, more clouds and a chance of showers, thunderstorm risk, and a high of 16. Overnight, it is unsettled again. Chance of showers and a low of 6. Friday remains much the same, cloudy, chance of showers, and a high of 10. Stay weather ready and stream us anytime and anywhere. 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

0: Yeah, she also brought a VHS copy of the original movie for the cast to sign. So cute. Her new song, I Knew It, I Knew You, is on the Toy Story 5 soundtrack. In the upcoming movie Supergirl, Supergirl has pierced ears, even though her skin is bulletproof.
1: Here's the thing. My cousin and I have very different ideas about what it means to be a hero.
0: Director James Gunn says she could get pierced on a planet with a red sun where she has no superpowers, in case you were wondering. I'm Candace, and that's what's happening in entertainment.
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3: We do have a few incidents on the go right now in Calgary. There's some traffic signals that are flashing red on 52nd Street and 50th Ave Southeast. Crews have been dispatched. If you're headed that way or if you're in the area, you can expect some major delays. Also, there's an incident James McKevitt Road and Everwillow Boulevard Southwest. Another incident southbound Deerfoot Trail after Southland Drive Southeast. That one's blocking the left-hand lane. And also just a heads up that Calgary police are dealing with an ongoing incident, and that is in the northeast community of Temple. Although that incident has been contained to that one residence and there is no risk to the public, you may see if you're in the area, police cars, you're also being asked to avoid the area altogether. When it comes to the QE2 northbound towards Airdrie, it does look like things are stacking up and there is a bit of delay there, but it doesn't look like there's any collisions. It's just the usual afternoon traffic jam. If you do see anything else, feel free to give us a call on the talk and text line at 403-212-1061.
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9: An investigation is continuing into an ambulance sprayer collision east of Bicycle on Tuesday. 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Weather-wise, today a few showers end this evening, then there is a thunderstorm risk as well. It'll be a low of 5. Tomorrow, clouds do increase, chance of showers and a thunderstorm, a high of 16. Friday, cloudy and kind of rainy and a high of 10 degrees. Accurate weather updates anytime and anywhere. 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

0: on the Drive Home Show. How you doing? I'm Candace Johnson. Father's Day is coming up next Sunday, and I made the mistake of opening an ad that had men's underwear that had like hot dogs and like popsicles and the like. You kind of get where I'm going with this. Well, now I didn't buy them, but now I just keep getting ads for men's underwear. So a bit of a Father's Day fail already for me, but you don't need to fail this Father's Day because we have a chance for you to win an incredible prize pack. Yes, it is Show Us Your Grill Friend. Upload a picture of Dad doing what he does, and he could win a prize pack that includes a Pit Boss portable grill, an icebox cooler, and a Trailmate speaker lantern from our friends at Woody's RV World and Kuma Outdoor Gear. 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
13: 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Weather-wise, partly cloudy, chance of showers and an early thunderstorm risk tonight, a low of 5. Tomorrow, showers are possible in the afternoon. It'll be a high of 16. Friday, cloudy, another chance of showers and a high of 10 degrees. Stay informed with vital alerts and local weather. 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

0: Who's got the number one album right now? It's Drake and One Dance on Air 106. I'm Candace Johnson. 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
2: 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An investigation is ongoing after an ambulance and a sprayer collided east of Bicycar yesterday. RCMP said the ambulance was transporting a patient with emergency equipment activated when the crash happened on Highway 9 near Range Road 254. The patient was airlifted by STARS in critical condition. Two EMS personnel were taken to the hospital with serious injuries but were in stable condition. RCMP added the other driver, the farmer, did not sustain injuries. Support is pouring in for the family of Katie Heaven, the Airdrie mother who died after a fall on Mount Bryant in Kay Country. RCMP previously said the 47-year-old was making her way down the mountain with others when she fell on June 6th. A fundraiser has now been created to support her children and family. Her best friend previously told Discover Airdrie that Heaven was a devoted mother, friend, and community volunteer who made people feel seen and welcome.